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0: children, yes, uncle. According to Agogo here, 5 minutes on commuting head. Inside 7 o'clock of an hour. The time where gymnastic Okoro cancer tanda with all the first class pickings waiting for city of Oburukan. I love my picking, I love my picking. Can it be for man devils? Answer is no. If you love your picking and you cannot be able to give the phone to your picking, which means your picking a second class. So carry your phone, give to your picking this early morning. Make me and picking's day. Instant is Zanta, you go start them. Children, yes, uncle. Children, yes, uncle. Are you? Children.
1: Yes, uncle.
0: Are you happy?
1: Yes, uncle.
0: If you know you happy now, say mommy.
1: Mommy.
0: If you know you happy now, say daddy.
1: Daddy.
0: If you know you happy now, are you ready for my show? If you know you happy now, say wazo.
1: Wazo.
0: What is your name? What is the name of your school?
1: Ebenezer Methodist Academy.
0: Who do you want me to greet for you this early morning?
1: Mommy, this here from Ebenezer and my headmistress.
0: All right. What is that there once again?
1: Dr. Mablos Ojikalo from number 15 Agarod.
0: Doctor, you are my own friend. Ia, ia, oh. Doctor, you are my own friend. Ia, ia, oh. Talk again. Ia, ia, wo, wo, wo, wo, wo, wo, wo, wo, wo, wo, kiri, wo. All right, Doctor Ojikalo. Yes, so I love my picking. I love my picking. Can never be for man devils. If you love your picking, carry tell away. I give them instant is Santa. Children, yes, uncle. Children, yes, uncle. Children.
1: Yes, uncle.
0: Are you happy?
1: Yes, uncle.
0: If you know you happy now, say daddy.
1: Daddy.
0: If you know you happy now, say mommy.
1: Mommy.
0: If you know you happy now, and you really for my show. If you know you happy now, say wazo.
1: Wazo.
0: What is your name?
1: Yes, Basti.
0: What's the name? Again, you say your name is what?
1: Yes, Basti Oyebuchi.
0: What's the name of your school?
1: Project Destiny Academy.
0: Who do you want me to greet for you this early morning?
1: My mommy and my daddy with my cousin.
0: Onyi, you are my own friend. Ia, ia, oh. Onyi, you are my own friend. Ia, ia, oh. Onyi, you are my own friend. Ia. Yeah, whoa, whoa, whoa, whoa, whoa. Children.
1: Yes, uncle.
0: Are you happy?
1: Yeah.
0: If you know you're happy now, say mommy.
1: Mommy.
0: If you know you're happy now, say daddy.
1: Daddy.
0: If you know you're happy now, are you ready for my show? If you know you're happy now, say Jimmy.
1: Jimmy.
0: What is your name?
1: My name is Miracle Asko.
0: What is the name of your school?
1: Divine Elixir School.
0: Who do you want me to greet for you this early morning?
1: My mommy and my daddy.
0: Miracle, you are my own friend. Ia, ia, oh. Miracle, you are my own friend. Ia, ia, oh. Talk again. Ia, ia, oh. Sing again.
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0: Children, children.
3: Yes, uncle.
0: Are you happy?
3: Yes, uncle.
0: What is your name?
3: My name is Tobechukwu Onyekachukwu Japheth CJ.
0: Hey, Tobechukwu Onyekachukwu Japheth CJ. Hey, Chineke. Only you. Tobechukwu. Call it again.
3: Tobechukwu Onyekachukwu Japheth CJ.
0: Hey. Yeah. Abel, what is the name of your school?
3: Bright Green Nursery and Primary School.
0: Who do you want me to greet for you this morning?
3: My mommy and my daddy with my siblings.
0: Oh, Jesus. Tobechukwu Onyekachukwu. Nothing do you. Are you happy?
3: Yes.
0: Are you ready for today's show?
3: Yes.
0: Tobechukwu, Okuchukwu, Okechukwu, Kulokuchukwu, Nolo Chukwu, Dina Lo Chukwu. Toto, you are my own friend. Iya, iya, oh. Toto, you are my own friend. Iya, iya, wo, wo.

0: All right. What is your name?
1: My name is Eden.
0: What is the name of your school?
1: My name is Eden Babangida John.
0: Oh, Babangida John. Oh, my God.
1: Yes.
0: What is the name of your school?
1: The name of my school is Ekwa Joshua Gupta School, Brother Akani.
0: Are you ready for today's program?
1: Yes.
0: Do you know that today we are going to recite a poem? Are you ready?
1: Yes.
0: Can you recite a poem for me?
1: Yes.
0: Poem. All right. Recite, let me hear. Oh, yeah, let's go there. Mm-hmm. Can you recite a poem for me? Poem. Poem.
1: Twinkle, little star, how I wonder what you are.
0: Okay, this is time for we to recite poem, because even me, I have forgotten. Okay, you see, Jack and Jane went up to the hill to fetch a pail of water. Jack fell down and broke his head, and Jane came tumbled out. Okay, yes, let's know. Children, yes, uncle. Are you happy, yes, uncle?
1: Yes.
0: Children.
1: Yes, uncle.
0: Are you happy?
1: Yes, uncle.
0: What is your name? What is your What is your name? Nanjuma, can you recite poem for me? Poem. I want somebody who can recite poem for me. That is what I want today. Let us go to the one they call recitation of poem. Poem I want. If you don't know poem, then you see them. Children, yes, uncle. Are you happy? Yes, uncle. Children.
2: Yes, uncle.
0: Are you happy?
2: Yes, uncle.
0: What is your name?
2: Angel.
0: Can you recite poem for me?
2: Yes.
0: I'm listening.
2: Baba, there was an old woman working her clothes, and she washed

0: diarrhea once again.
1: I know, cancer.
0: Okay, for you are my own friend. Yeah, yeah, oh. Okay, for you are my own friend. Yeah, yeah, oh. It's like children don't know how to recite poem again. My light are not showing. Children, children, yes, uncle. Children, children, yes, uncle. Are you happy? Children, children.
1: Yes, uncle.
0: Are you happy?
1: Yes, uncle.
0: What is your name?
1: My name is Jesse Danjuma.
0: Can you recite poem for me?
1: Yes.
0: Let's go, dear. Oh, yeah, now. Oh my God, what is happening? You don't know what is poem?
2: You don't know what is poem.
0: Okay, let me show you, baby, because it's like children now. What is the job of the aunties in school again? Yeah? Jimmy, oh yeah, give them. Let them enjoy small, because poem, the children without poem, what are they?

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1: Come and see, get yes, wonder. 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
0: Come and see, get yes, wonder.
1: Come and see, get yes, wonder.
0: There are two little brown bears sitting on the wall.
1: One name Peter, one name Paul. Fly away, Peter, fly away, Paul. Come back, Peter, come back, Paul.
0: There are two little brown bears sitting on the wall. One name Peter, one name Paul. Fly away, Peter, fly away, Paul. Come back, Peter, come back, Paul.
2: Old Roda is dead and went to his grave. 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The apple grew ripe and ready to drop. 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And Odu Man came and picked them all up. 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

0: I hope you can do better than that now. 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We still there for recitation of poem. I don't know whether you still remember or let's go there again. Children, children, yes, uncle. Children, children, yes, uncle. Children, children! Are you happy?
1: Yes, uncle.
0: What is your name?
1: From number 15 Niger Road.
0: Can you recite poem now?
1: Yes, sir.
0: Let's go there.
1: Jack Adi went up the hill of the hill to fetch a pail of water. Jack fell and walked.
0: Jack fell down. Go again. Go back again. Jack fell down and broke his head. Oh, yeah?
1: Broke his head and didn't take a blow after. And didn't take a blow after.
0: What is that the name once again?
1: Dr.
0: Levels,
1: from number 15
0: at the road. Doctor, you're my old friend. Yeah, yeah, oh. Doctor, you're my old friend. Yeah, yeah, whoa, whoa, whoa, whoa. Yeah, yeah, whoa. Children, children, yes, uncle. Children, children, yes, uncle. I love you, yes, uncle. Children, children. Are you happy?
1: Yes, uncle.
0: If you know you're happy now, say Jimmy.
1: Jimmy.
0: If you know you're happy now, say Mommy.
1: Mommy.
0: What is your name?
1: My name is Miracle Oscar.
0: Can you recite poem for me?
1: Yes.
0: Let's go.

0: Oh my God, what is that your name once again?
1: Miracle.
0: Miracle, you are my own friend. E-ya-oh. Sing again. Miracle, you are my own.

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Alright, told them all talk without informate when them pay for question go day. Permit me, make me must sell the market with the our hand. Let's go there. Alright, told them when you carry your eye, check for clock, you go believe with me, say 34 minutes don't come out in head inside 7 o'clock of an hour this morning. Now, so we they throw away the message. We don't talk on 1, 2, 3, 4, 5. See, they talk on me again. APC, United Resident Association, KANU. In abbreviation, they call them AURA. They say, make a mega shout to remind you, say, you are all invited. All their members, make them mawaka come. Together with their stakeholders for the meeting with the market. Waiting be the theme of the meeting. Unity among members. According to the way they take talk, it go be today, will be Saturday, 9th day of May 2025. When me ma keep my eye for grant to know which time it are going to be. They say na 10 o'clock of this morning. 10 o'clock of this morning. When me ma they ask where go be the venue, Kwano. They say venue still be the place where they talk. Oh. Hilton Palace Banquet. Wait and have a United Training Center of Obodo KANU. When I come, they ask now who and who go be the special guest of honor so now for me to know. They say the way it go take be. Our president will be Bola Ahmed Tinubu. He go tanda. Engineer Abba Kabir Yusuf. We be our governor of Obodo KANU, Igotanda. When I look again for me to know whether it is any other important person, they say people plenty in Afubaku. Dr. Abdullahi Umar Ganduja. Ganduja, former governor of Obodo KANU. Ganduja Gotanda, Jejeli and the Wayoli dear. I can't see, say Senator Baru Jubrin. DSP, Imagotanda. Senator representing KANU North. What of Honorable Umaru Haruna Dogowa, APC Chairman KANU, Igotanda Dia, Abdullahi Atta, State Minister on Housing, Igotanda, Nasiru Bala Aminu, APC House of Rep Candidate, Igotanda Dia. When me, my call look to know now who be the person where put the hand of signature, say, go through where the informator. I can't see, say, no be any other person. If he no be you, CEO, Els Group, the coordinator, AKY, that is Abba Kabir Yusuf, go come again. He go again. Now he be the coordinator. CEO, Els Group, now you put hand there. So me, my concierge, my control one, give a Obodo KANU.

Now that when they carry me, they go to the informant when they drop at Palakpal on top. When I come, they look at them, they sight them. I come, they see, say, now, outreach ministry. Outreach ministry. They say, make I tell every man, picking where they for city of Oborokano. You are invited to the one where they call it month of grace. Month of greater grace. The greater grace, and then the talk. When I can't keep my eye for granted to know what they call the team of this year old. Even if you not get it, they call and dealing with what? To say bye, thank you. Oluwa na go de o. And if you to get it, anything where be those things where Satan take, they show you hand of challenge. Time don't reach. When you go come, because why? People where God put anointing for their forehead, the day for fasting and prayer to see, say, every challenge go become a story of the past. Now, when they ask which date it go be, they say na 11 and 12 of May. Today, na 9, na 9. Today, na 9. They say na 11 and 12. Now, you go shell. I say, where go be the venue? Kwano. They say, tell every man, begin say na 52 of Yokuta Road. Ami Chihon, na that place you go be. I say, which time go be that Monday way they start? They say Monday na 6 p.m. Tuesday na 6:30 p.m. A.M. Go again. Monday na 6 p.m. While on Tuesday na 6:30 a.m. Get me right. On the Monday way, then the talk am, it go start, it go be 6 o'clock p.m. While on Tuesday, it go be 6:30 a.m. Anyway, host go be evangelist and Dr. Mrs. Evani Neka Ezo Bingwa. Why the people where go God go take walk there? Evangelist Mrs. Chigonigi Chigonzie Uchenna. I no forget Sister Joy Mbaka. What of Arins and Samuel? People where God put anointing. But the guest speaker that day is no other person than Timothy Ofebu. He go waka all the way from Abuja to come. In order to see, say the thing go waka the way they take talker. Come, Jesus still make the difference. I don't know the situation where you dey, but different go dey. Just come. 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
4: child.
5: You better not come back to my house. I don't want to see my house
4: I'm
5: again.
4: I'm the only child. Why
5: whether you are the last child or the only child, apologize to him as I don't want to see you in my house. Nonsense.
4: I'm not going to apologize to him. I'm not apologize to anybody.
5: This is not the child I gave birth to. This is not the daughter I trained. And I will not watch and see you misbehave.
4: I'm not
5: you shut up your mouth. I'm talking and you are talking. How does it sound that you slapped your husband?
4: Well, he's been
5: just
4: naughty.
5: Because something has changed for him. Let me tell you, that is not the reason why I'm here. But if by tomorrow this young man says he's no longer interested in you, I don't want to see you in my house.
4: Dad, you can't say that now. Dad, you can't say that.
5: Mbolo.
6: Yes, sir.
5: I specifically come to see you before I make this ugly situation.
6: Sir, it's been ugly.
5: This is a check I brought for you.
6: Ah.

0: Chedi.
1: Thank you so much, sir.
2: Check
1: thank
2: off.
0: Thank you, sir.
2: 20 million naira.
0: Oh, thank you so much. Only we are missing.
1: Thank you so much.
0: Thank you, sir. Daddy, thank you.
1: So I have to be very, honest. I don't need the check. If it's going to be the money that will keep me in this marriage, I don't need it, sir. I am tired of this marriage. I have to go and get back my dignity as a man. This past few months have been the worst of my life. If it's so, I don't need the check, sir.
0: What are you saying?
1: I don't need
0: okay,
1: the check,
0: Daddy, sir. If it doesn't need the check, me, I need it. You can give me the check.
1: I don't need the check.
2: It is
1: sir.
2: Not your name that is on that check. And I didn't bring this check to persuade you to continue to marry my daughter. I slept over it. I decided to come because I know who you were before. I know what you did before. I know the amount of money you controlled as a man. Things can change for a man. But one thing you should know is that downfall of a man is not the end of his life. I brought this check for you, not because of my daughter. And you, Adama, for that incident alone, you have to apologize to your husband.
0: Yeah, Dad, I will not do that. I don't do anything wrong now.
2: Listen, and if he did not accept your apology, I don't want to see you in my house.
0: Ah, Daddy, that is not. That is too much now. Daddy, this is too much. I did not do anything wrong. I only slapped him. I did not break his head. Daddy.
1: Thank you so much, Chief. I have to sleep on this and think of it.
0: What are you thinking about again? Are we quarreling before?
1: Just, I don't think I can go on with this marriage, sir. But let me.
2: If you like, go on with the marriage. If you don't like, do whatever is in your mind. But that check is for you to start a new life.
1: Thank you so much.
0: The check is for he and I, right? It's for us.
1: Thank you so much.
2: The check is for your husband. And that's all. It's not your name.
0: Give me the check first now.
1: Don't worry, sir.
0: Hey.

0: Lady Gaga. Lady Gaga. See, when you see we come someday, give us.
1: Give us.
0: What do
2: they
0: eat
2: and what do they drink?
0: What do they do? I know they drink. If you come, may we go to the other woman.
2: I beg, you don't do now.
1: You supposed to pet us.
0: I go carry malaria. Come, they come. You want to give us sickness?
2: What do you want? I don't do. What do you want?
1: I beg, give me 3 bottles. You know that drink? Why they drink? 3 bottles. Go one.
2: Okay, for one. That one.
1: Hey, wait first. Now maybe we tell you go tell
2: tomorrow. They talk now. They hear you.
0: Bring. Do you get monkey tail?
2: But this one will be crazy too.
0: No, I get money.
1: Yes, we
2: see.
1: We go do transfer.
0: Yeah, network there.
2: I'm on my PA, so I'm on my first
1: due. Wait. No, be now when we.
0: Get your account number. Should be now when we.
2: I beg. Because I don't clear on that.
1: Yes, now that one.
2: When I don't clear the
0: bring one bottle. Bring one. We manage. Bring two tumblers.
2: Okay, no.
0: Two tumblers.
2: Okay, I know.
0: We go manage one.
1: We go share them, ba.
0: This girl, where they call her, waiting
1: before. Adamma.
0: That girl, na lie, you know. The way it takes life, follow the husband. Wow!
1: Hey! T, what do you do?
0: The husband, they watch TV.
1: Jesus.
0: She just walk up, perempetem. What are you doing here? You don't wash my undies. You don't wash my bra. The boy want to talk. Iba!
1: Hey!
0: When he comes rubber, the boy come take hand, go for grand, eat cheek. They look up. He can't give her another. Iba!
1: Hey,
0: they look at me, eyebob to eyebob. Who be a father?
1: Hey.
0: Waiting on a gate. Come on, poor rat, church rat, cockroach.
1: Hey, you don't reach like that. A whole embolo.
0: Embolo, go one side, put the TV, they watch. Now you go again. Iba!
1: Hey!
0: I am talking, you are watching TV. Do you know how much I used to spend in order to subscribe?
1: You don't reach like that.
0: The slap, now you call attention. I think, say, nah, welcome song they are doing. As I they enter, he give me my own.
1: You might even collect. Hey, but if they go, may they dodge your face. So maybe now I blow, now they go blow you.
0: Now you
1: after go you go, come tell me what thing happened. One day, one trouble. Every day, you must find trouble.
0: Now me find trouble, I'll be there and go collect and
1: hey, but nah, that can marry itself. But wait, oh, does it mean say, man now go they fear to marry woman where they get money?
0: Shebi, I don't they warn you. Look at the other girl we want to help the other day.
1: Uh-huh.
0: We call herself.
1: Amalita.
0: No, they call them food. We remainder. We nobody. They reject.
1: But wait, how two people go at a time? Go they toast one person.
0: To help her. Somebody okay. Where they break her heart. When you are looking for the fruit of the womb, God bless you. Never see who they get triple.
1: Yeah, he there, sir.
3: Now face me, I face you, BDs for our third year ever.
4: Face me, I face you.
5: I'm feeling under the weather.
6: Wait a minute.
5: You see, you know they look person face safe. Kai, he did not too local. Now not henna.
6: Local.
5: You know they look person face. So as I enter here, you know, see, I am
6: not me. I see what happened. What is wrong with you? You want to speak BB grammar for me?
5: If you shout at me, I'll cuckoo go my house. What
6: I
5: is it?
6: No good. You know you're my best friend.
5: Don't touch me.
6: Hey, Omaritia.
5: Hey,
6: Akugo.
5: Oh, yo. I'm angry. Don't tell me that.
6: Stop.
5: I'm angry.
6: Calm down. Just be calming down.
5: Okay.
6: Omaritia, calm down.
5: Can you imagine?
6: What happened again?
5: Isn't it my daddy?
6: Your daddy?
5: That embolo of a guy.
6: What is wrong with that one?
5: He was annoying me. Since I'm making the money, why can't he just do the chores?
6: He has to do it.
5: I don't know why he's feeling so big. Like, he can't do the chores. Is it too much for him to, like, wash my dress? I ate and he couldn't even pack the plates. It's very annoying. I was even talking to him and he ignored me. So I landed him a slap.
6: He deserved it. How many slaps did you give him?
5: Two
6: hot slaps. Two is small now. I'm supposed to give him like 5. That guy deserved it more than 10.
5: Unfortunately, daddy was coming at that time.
6: Your father?
5: Uh-huh.
6: What is wrong with him?
5: And the old man said I should apologize.
6: What? Waiting.
5: On top of that, he gave him money. 20 million. He's no longer interested in the marriage. Like, and daddy said, if he doesn't forgive me, I should not return to the house. Oh, God.
6: What nonsense.
5: I don't even know what to do.
6: What nonsense? Eh? What is wrong with that boy? Do you mean that the guy wants to dump you? Or is it you that want to dump the guy?
5: No man can dump me.
6: Babe, Don't forget that that idiot.
2: That's not my
6: imagine
2: problem,
6: that's
2: self.
6: Good for
2: that's,
6: nothing human being. Don't let him go with that money.
2: That is, I'm a rich babe. Ah,
6: okay. You want to dash him the
2: I'm
6: money?
2: I'm bigger than 500 million, so that's
6: I know
2: not
6: you are
2: thing.
6: Bigger than.
2: That is angry at me. That is angry.
6: Your dad is angry.
2: I don't even know what to do. Like, my head is messed up. I don't know. Daddy said if I don't apologize to him, I should not return. And the guy is saying he's no longer interested. I need to go and beg him. But would you go with me, please?
6: Are you insane? Are you okay? Eh? Do you expect me to follow you to go and beg that gutter? That good for nothing human being?
2: Listen.
6: Eh? Is that what you expect me to do? Babe, wait. Wait, what are you trying to say? Do you see the way my own guy dumped me? And I ignore it. Please don't ignore that good.
2: Your own boyfriend. This is marriage.
6: Marriage.
2: This is marriage. And it may cause me my daddy's love. I don't know. I just don't know what to do. Please.
6: Let me just tell you something. Eh? You can't eat your cake and have it. Just let that guy go. He doesn't deserve you. He's good for nothing. He's just a garbage, a piece of trash. Something that doesn't mean anything. It means nothing to you. He's nothing. Look at you. Do you even know who you are? Eh?
2: What do I do about him? Yes.
6: Just ignore him. He'll calm down. He's your father, of course. He cannot throw you out. I don't leave you on the street. Do you expect him to leave you on the street? He can't kick you out just like that. That guy is gone and gone forever. Just let him go. He's a good for nothing woman.
2: But I still love Mbolo. I still love him. Yeah.
6: Are you not? It's not the same. See, that told me to let go of
2: do you
6: my
2: know
6: boyfriend.
2: What? Do you know what? If you're not going to follow me to beg him, that's fine. Just leave it. I'll go on my own. It's okay. It's fine.
6: I'm advising not to go.
2: I beg.
6: Let that guy go. That guy is nothing.
2: I'm going upstairs. So when you are done, you can just shut the door.
6: Are you leaving me here just because of that good for nothing human being?
2: Bye, your Malita. I have a call. Excuse me.
6: Well, like it.
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0: Now this week on Face Me, I Face You Be Dado. Now Gymnastic Okoro Kanzi, aka Salt and Pepper. Now be the director. And now Deborah Mubodo, now write the story. And now Megaheads be the producer. We go jam again for the next episode.
14: Now why are now make we think and make this guy where they call him Polo make he forgive the girl, carry him back. If now you go forgive him. After all, now money cost before, but money don't day. Are you going to say yes I do? Or you go say carry our wahala go? Because our drama they come to end next week. So all the drama group make gonna get set because we go enter for hey, we go enter waiting to the call and say we go enter studio once again. In order to see, say, hey, this drama, I don't know whether anything there for this one, I be no make sense. Me, I no go know. Let's go to the green line because every man picking go talk the color of their belly. This one, there, they talk, say, good morning, Gymnastic Okoro Kanzi, and you be Captain Jim.
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0: let's go to the fire. Now, number one man person, now who they there? Talk to me.
1: Hello, Kuro.
0: Yes, so now who they there?
1: My name is Sori from Otoro. Good morning, once again.
0: All right, waiting to see for the drama because everybody get on your commuter.
1: Oh, this drama, don't they sweet me well. But Omudo, you brain don't come down now. You don't reset your brain.
0: So make him manage the girl. If not you, you go accept the girl back.
1: No, if not you, I go accept that girl back. Come on, that girl. Why go accept her? You get away the suffer and wear well, because when you know the. You go watch, you go do something. I see she slap her.
0: No, only two times, now only two slap.
1: Only one slap, I say, no good now, you'll be husband.
0: Hey! Only one, only two. This one there, they say, good morning, Jindasi Kokoro Kanse, Captain Jim. Every marriage built on wealth, not love. That is what is. That is it. You know the last, man, I know yam you lie. That lady where you see called herself Adama. She called herself Adama. When she meet Dompolo, when he meet Tompolo know why he meet now. She was jumping up, dancing, because she saw Tompolo say he get money. May Almighty God forgive her. Me, webi was obia diamond. That's why I take Siam. Another man picking, are you there? May they forgive her. May the marriage continue. Or, oh, me, are they confused? Who there?
2: Hello, hello, hello.
0: Jai.
2: Good morning once again, the world at large. Captain GOC.
0: May they forgive him or may they know for me, are they confused? Does he mean say forgiveness no day again?
2: You don't need to be confused. You know why? Because Adama gets better father. He gets married, say yes. He gets fear of God. You know, they support nonsense. You know, support the daughter. Because he gets some when he could be there, go say, ah. Man, you're a lazy man. Are you married to my rich daughter? You do like this? No. But this one, you stand as good man when you do. The daughter slapped the husband two times. That two hot slap, the man don't compensate her with 20 million. The 20 million, you can tell her and say, if you don't want your daughter, no wahala. But Adama, your husband don't want you. Don't come back to my house, too. Because not before he train you. You know, understand this kind of your training, what you do yourself.
0: So if now you, even Tompolo na your brother, will you advise him to marry or to go ahead? I get confused.
2: Now what thing I did tell you? See, they say if their mistake, no day, then no day length. Say you get. If you tell them now, make you leave, go marry another person. That person is born, go marry. How far? Say you get. This one now, we'll be saying she don't make up her mind. As he tell his friend, say, make him escort him. He make his friend not escort him because not be his friend escort him, slap the man.
0: Madam, he say for his own, say forgiveness the day. Anything where person they do. If sin no day, forgiveness no good day. Make him forgive her, marry him, or make him no marry him. Me, I dey confused, so make everybody talk the color of their belly. Because the drama must come to end next week. Must come to end. Yes, so Capital Professor.
3: Good morning. You see, this life sometimes is very funny. If a man slap woman now, you go here, no grief, go to woman who, now that they say 20 million, make you. I go to this life. I'm saying this personally.
0: But only two.
3: Oga Okoro. You see, nobody slap be the problem for me personally, because I like to speak from experience. If a woman slaps you and her father come talk to her, say apologize, she refuses to apologize. Now there are two things involved. She doesn't have respect for someone who is an authority.
0: Okay.
3: Someone whom I would say, okay, this is someone that when maybe the hook comes to shop, I can talk to, that can talk to her. But now she disrespected that person before me. Slap me, join.
0: Ew.
3: You are telling me because of 120 million naira. Now, a person never touched money before. You go use 120. How much is 20 million naira in Nigeria? Because that guy, he has money.
0: He said, if not that thing will cause trouble, may the papa take him money.
3: And no, me, if I need him, I'm not gonna lie, I'll go hold that money because there are terms and conditions attached to the money. What are the terms? The man say, even though he no go marry a daughter, they need to use this 20 million naira startup. For a man, for a father of a lady to say, use this 20 million naira to stand up, he knows say, now the daughter be the architect of the man downfall. Now she dragged the man go down, and the man is speaking as a father, and he's just being just in his dealings. So me, if that boy, if that man was to be my brother, well, let me to not marry that woman again. Because if the tables were to be turned around, and a man treats my daughter or my sister like that, I will not tolerate that. So Muku, they try put ourselves in shoes, in situations.
0: But does he mean forgiveness no day again?
3: No, be say forgiveness. The woman is not ready to, she's not ready to understand. If her father would talk to her, she would not understand. Who is her husband?
0: Yeah.
3: Which means she has no regard. See, one thing I've gotten to realize in this life is, if any woman no gets person who can talk to her, then that woman is as good as gone.
0: Hey.
3: Any woman that no have person who can talk to her, or man, and that person is as good as gone in life. Thank you very much. I did not know
0: the love that I seek. No, not with this musicology. Give me China music. Because maybe the girl now, the sense don't they come back. Give me an apology. Go to this one.
4: Listen, this is me, Chameleon. Brown you one from African China. Now come in, Johnny.
5: I have hurt you so much. I didn't realize you love me that much. Please, baby girl, come back home and be my love sponge.
0: Wait, come to think of it. Everyone talk something work on the thing. If nobody say Papa open door, they slap for past that three.
6: For each three, because an interception of the Papa. Who there?
7: Okurukai, na good luck.
6: Na good luck I want, because I want to get luck this morning.
7: Tembolo is a good person, and the boy has been nominated. What we say, if I need, I'm not going to my house to watch television, to cool my bread, to forget some certain things.
6: But not you subscribe now, not you subscribe. You say, person will subscribe, say, go watch on this. Waiting there, what is on this? Is it on to Hanky?
7: No, for my house, when I marry her, she come with me. They want a milk, but I go watch her flood. Watching her flood is a necessary. If I like, I go and watch. Because she don't want my own. But for me to watch television, to cool my breath, watch match, she come and collect me good. And to wear the
0: good. Hey, Chineke.
7: Number one, I saw. Four, that I pay her dad to come and disgrace me because of the downfall. It's unforgivable. I'll not forgive. Then the father, if I want to, that part just is because of the father. It's not because of the senior, because of the adversity. One, the girl, tell the girl that if the husband pursues her, she will not come back to this man. There is no chance for her to have. I have get that marriage, that's a marriage. Let's say I'm with them. That is where I will even want. But she will suffer. She will stay outside. She will not go and rent the house and see how it is.
0: Oh, your verse is very annoying. Come to think of it too. This girl where want to go now? Is it because of love or because say the papa talk? Because when the dad say, apologize, he say, I can't do it, dad. He said, don't talk while I'm talking. So now where she won't come back to her sense. Now who they there? I know they hear you. Come up on radio.
8: Oh, come on, dear. I'm on Google. Good morning.
0: Yes, so how far?
8: Fine. I'm celebrating the talk. Now three things I won't talk for this talk.
0: Okay.
8: Number one, the woman no get respect. Because those man no get money, they wash on this. They slap them.
0: Only two slap. No, no reach three.
8: You know, she not even supposed to be shot for the husband because he no get money. When the husband get money, everything no decision they do for, and now she chop the money. Now when money no the husband, no the husband again. That one now one. Number two, the girl no even get respect at all because father will born you say apologize. Even in all day your mind for that authority. And as father will you give you supposed apologize for him presence. Even in all day your mind, you don't give him that respect. Person when no respect in father, how you want to make you respect another person? And greedy girl, as I don't pursue her, I think my will make her friend no get. You say no good here. Why you not slap her 5 times? Why you not slap her 100 times? See, wow, not the every friend be friends, so. When she won't go back, now she come to see, say the man love they are mine. After she slap her, that the 20 million she dey follow, make him follow no greed.
6: No, she says she get the money. What is it? The girl say, no be money be my problem. The girl, you know, say, picking of papa, she get the money, waiting there, dear. No only two slap, you say he deserve her. How I go suffer, make the money. How I go suffer, subscribe. You sit down, they watch. Now, come on this, you know, be sweater. But others' clothes today, you say, all my clothes, you think so, all those ones, they go carry that one, go. For what? Should I go to dry cleaner? What are you doing? As the man know the business get as he be, you wash cloth. Oh, Koro, what are you saying? Who there?
9: Na me, Mama Donje,
6: small but my. Now you are defined.
9: Okay, I dey here now.
6: Okay.
9: Na me, you see where I get to talk for this matter. This one, if she feels that she really love her husband, so make it be true. But for the husband, to me, since I see say my father-in-law, since he say father-in-law no agree to what his daughter did do, and for that kindness with his father-in-law show me, one, I go for this. I go forgive her, but I go dey hard. I no go dey flexible for her again. When I forgive her, I go dey hard, and I go also teach and say, I'm the man. To curb her, to make her humble, to humble her for my house. And as for the friend, Kuma, where they advise her, make she not go back to her husband. By the time she follow this her friend, say, okay, I'll not go back to my husband again. This her friend go back alone, go take over her space for a Mbolo house. So make she not listen to her friend, make she follow her mind, go back to her husband and make peace. Now my advice is this.
6: He said, make he go make peace. If na you be Mbolo Kwano, will you accept? Because this thing now, one is for the girl to make up, two is for the guy to make up. So equation. Oh, nana wa, but only two. If to say papa no come, if for reach three, hi chineke. Now who there, Jare?
10: It's honorable Sergeant Tomato.
6: Okay, honorable, ungwaro me.
10: I walk.
6: Walk there for was OBFM.
10: Let me say like this: Bolo is a quiet, kind man. He's a quiet card man. In that storm, he may get slapped at the next year, he will hear a tata, he will revenge. But he's thinking of his life, his business loss. So he knows one thing, what is his problem? So if the girl really meant it to apologize, really to her father, though he disobeyed the father the first time, come with humility and plead for forgiveness. A bullet should look at it like this. I'm not forgiving you because you need that. I'm just respecting your father. And not because of his money. I got money if I come to you. Your father doesn't have money. I tell the father, I said I forgive your daughter. Not because of your money, but because of the way you have acted, your behavior, maybe to forgive all that. And after the case comes, she will see 99. You must be as busy for her before. Not your husband lost money, lost business. You, the woman, will get money. You won't become. But that is what is happening in many homes today. When the woman is having up upper hand, the man become a footman. That's what's happening today. That's our friend. You see, that our friend will go back if you cannot go. If you cannot go, the friend will go back to a bull and say, "Ah, now so that we get money, now so this guy is wrong for you now, wrong for you." Now I will call it pet bull. From there, when this is called happen, I believe we call Maria. So only advice I give that is to come down with humility and plead.
6: Nobody the girl place matter there now. And Bolo now where they talk. So this Tempolo where would they talk?
10: Bolo, that's why I said Bolo, that's why I said before that Bolo to leave the girl come with humility and plead and tell the girl, if I forgive you, not because of father's money, not because of anything, you know me before. I'll forgive, but I warn you from the beginning that you do it, I'll throw you outside. And that's the end.
6: All right, all them, I say, make you forgive them. All they talk, wait, waiting and understand, they be say,
0: forgive him because of him papa. If na you go forgive, abi you no go forgive. Very simple question. This one talk say, tell her from where? Katua, where they for Woodhill? Waladi, do I know? Okoro, make him no go back, oh. Make him no go back to that marriage. Waiting be her name now. Tell her from Kuntua. Tell her from Kuntua. He say make you no go back to that marriage at all. Now be my talk. Make you go or make you no go. So far now, if the girl come think I'm reason and go, if now you, make you go or make you no go. Now who they there?
11: Hello, good morning, Okoro Kanji.
0: Yes, sir, now who there before market go come?
11: African Queen from Java.
0: African Queen. Hey, Ntorio long. I beg Africa.
11: Go back to that marriage.
0: Eh?
11: I'm not going to go back to that marriage.
0: Does he mean forgiveness? No, day.
11: Now, that woman, I bring bad luck for Tumbolo. Tumbolo get money before he marry her.
0: Now, custom season, you know, now, no, be she.
11: Secondly, before a woman to slap a man, he gets something where they give a moral for her side before he slap a man. So, going back to that marriage is not fair. So, I advise Tumbolo to cover that money and find a way.
0: Does he mean forgiveness? No, day. Only two slap, only two slap.
11: I cannot forgive you.
0: Chineke, slap when no reach terrain, only two. Zoa! Hey, don't talk while I'm talking. Yeah? Look, when you get the money, I respect you. It's my turn, you want to look. Hey, let's go to the market and come back, touch nuts.

0: Kivo 3 in 1 Gary Mix mai sai ka ƙara ruwa kawai ka ji dadin ka.
1: Gary Mix.
2: Yes, so this is Jolly Johnny on the streets. How well do you know Maggi chicken flavor? Oh yeah, spell celery.
3: 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Celery.
2: Bros, you want turn on to salary? Okay, spell turmeric.
4: T-U-R-M-E-R-I-C.
2: Yes, so
4: turmeric.
2: Correct. One carton of Maggi chicken flavor for you.
5: Maggi chicken.

0: you go back to accept her now? So far the papa don't come. So far the papa call a spade. Come to think of it, somebody where they give that slap because you are watching TV. Come to think of, if I get more slap, if papa no open that door, enter. Now who they there?
1: Good morning.
0: In the morning.
1: Bobby on the line.
0: Okay, Bobby, now you are the wait.
1: Okay. I don't eat what I like. What is here? It's not me. Even that money that the father give me. This part I know the man, a good man. I will not collect it.
0: No, the boy talk. The boy say, if you want to use this money to keep me in the marriage, you cannot work.
1: They say there's one adage. They say, kill my chicken, you are idea there. If you collect the money, and later begin to love the girl, begin to maltreat the girl, they will say that it's not because of my father's money and not those things. So it's better for the Dombolo says on Bono to even go and look for money from his friend and go and establish himself than collecting money from that from the in-law.
0: Okay, maybe you don't collect that money.
1: If you collect the money, even if two of them come back together, the girl, the in and the wife come back together, the girl will still talk, say, now my father money and all this. So it's better for you to go and look for food for outside, look for a friend to give you money, and then you establish yourself by collecting for your in-law. So that is how it is. It's all because no matter what you do tomorrow, they will sit and say, now my father make you rich, or my father let me establish you. So that is just that. That is if you can seem like the girl, that is if you still not be there to marry her, you should just forget about the father's money and go and look for somewhere to get the money.
0: And they still marry her.
1: I
0: told you long the matter. I say, if you be Tombolo, will you collect the money? Will you still go back to the marriage? Come to think of, does he mean forgiveness no day? Anyway, Shatoru Niger talks, say people don't yarn waiting, he want to yarn. But if I like, make it take a man devil's yarn. Okoro, good morning, no. Happy weekend ago. Please help me. No, be waiting with day for now. No change my topic. No carry me go for where I know day. Matter where we day. Before you go drive me. Now who did here? Talk to me.
2: Good morning.
0: In the morning, now who did here?
2: The bird.
0: Okay.
2: My name is
0: the bird.
2: See, my suggestion to Paul will say, make you no pursue your wife.
0: Okay.
2: Make you collect the money. Make you start business.
0: Okay.
2: And then make you divide your business like decoration tools. Make you live and bear. You know, you do your business, come back home, enter your bedroom, sleep. Then in the morning, you wake up, you go out, you eat anything you want to eat outside, come back home, sleep in your room. If by the time you treat her like that for 1 month, no make it just up. She will take on your door, they wait for you, make you wake up. She will need that man join on that door, make you wake up. You see that? That's how to treat women. Make her look like. One of the
0: but not only two slap, he slap. Not only come on these two slap, now go bring all this.
2: For you imagining to slap that man, the man that pressured you, the man that did everything for you, the man that don't want even fly to touch you, because the man today still get at you. When they have made the train to them, two other people, man, and yet nobody they are outside. They don't pursue her.
0: Not only to wash my clothes, he said, wash my clothes, concentrate on the undies, the V part of it. It's not be bad thing.
2: Imagine. Keep himself busy.
0: So make him forgive her now.
2: He don't forgive her, not forgive her, she go get
0: the house. Hey, told you long. Come on, not only two slap. No need to slap. And then I video, you collect the remote. Wait, what are you watching? What are you? No, tell me.

0: What are you watching? Yeah? You go just say they waste my. But if at all you know watch, that thing where they subscribe, you go still expire. Because this one no be credit. Say if you know call them, you go dead. But Okoro, is it your own? Yeah? Do you not say leave it for me? Who dead there? Jolly. Make him forgive him. After all, if there is no sin, there is no forgiveness.
1: Make him forgive him. Are you understanding, sir?
0: And they try to understand. Forgive him for washing of the clothes or cooking of the food or slapping of him.
1: Let me tell you, sir. Many men, they are thinking come to this
0: Okay. Oh, many men they collect and water part.
1: So far, they are daddy. You know all these things. With some people are telling you to not collect money, to not do. Your in-law, if your in-law build house on you, and you marry a daughter, and their daughter comes to you, if you come out there now, you can't say okay, I won't collect my house back. Make you collect, make you forgive that lady. Put everything on prayer for him. He will change. So far, their daddy will not support him.
0: Okay.
1: Their friend is saying that you know say somebody gets friends. You will get good friends and you get bad friends. You see the other one who say make him slap him, wonder that one. He know this husband has him.
0: But the time where that one come out to the husband, he might follow support him now.
1: See what make him as he do, make him come out be like that.
0: Okay.
1: He say can say you do find one way or another to go follow, to go and marry him. Now God will help us. Who can make some prayer? Make you forgive him.
0: Oh, he said forgive him. Oh, only two dirty slap. If to say papa no come, if a pass, so, but Okori no pass, waiting day there, forgive what? Now the man they cook, now the man they go market. Now, so if I told my papa give him, he goes teach Okoro, what are you saying? Forgive him. Who the idea?
2: Good morning, Jimmy.
0: Good morning to you.
2: My name is Abednego Danjuma from Adi Jarot.
0: Waiting day there, make you collect the money, go back to the love.
2: Yes. To me, there is nothing wrong for him collecting the money from his father-in-law.
0: Okay.
2: And the advice that I will give him is that you should continue with the love, you should continue with the marriage.
0: Okay.
2: Because if he did not teach a lesson, even though she go out and she marry another man, she will still repeat the same thing.
0: Okay.
2: So if I'm Mbolo, I will continue with that marriage. But I will make sure that I teach her a lesson that she will never forget in life. Money was the problem, right? Now, money has come. You should use that money and teach her a lesson.
0: But he talks, if the money where they give me, now for me today in the marriage, gently take your money back. I take God to beg you.
2: Yes, that's why I said to me, it's not wrong for him to collect money from his father-in-law. Help can come at any aspect, at any area.
0: Okay.
2: And the father-in-law stated it clear. No, I'm not giving you this money to continue this marriage with my daughter. But at least the insult is too much. You are a man. You're supposed to be financially stable.
0: Oh.
2: That's why I'm giving you this money.
0: Let's all see as the drama go come to end next week. Let us see. Waiting go shelle. As that one go stop. If it stop next week, then upper one, I go bring both to Mpolo, both to the Ada, both to Omarich, all of them to come here and defend themselves one by each. All those army boss where they talk, the one where they know. They go come, each of them. Good talk. Even the one of Annabelle. Hey, now Annabelle there for his own side. Even the woman where they collected the husband, where they carry and they go human rights. All the things we go see into that matter. So, thank you very much. The drama, by the special grace of Almighty God, there, it will come to end upper week.

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2: Yes o, jìmí don come.
1: Yes o, thank God na Saturday.
3: Gymnastic Okoro Kanze, aka Salt and Pepper. The only man where a tablet agree with the guru as a balanced diet. The man where walk out from east to west under 10 seconds with a bicycle. The only man where they know say food day, gossip day, you go choose the gossip, abandon the food. Even my wife know they disturb himself again, chop kwano. I tell him I go chop, let me come back.

According to the way take be me, my con day say he gets something where I con the yarn. I promise say today I go bring gum. But to the matter where me, my carry the enter, where we go look into. When I gonna give you, after I give you, I know one 50-50. No. Check them. I go give you the whole download, the way you go take understand them. I go give you the story this side, give you this one, then choose the one where they bad pass each other. Listen, because the two, I know one, no, then they 50, like the one where I give me in the morning. When we come to the other one, that one, I agree with Una. But to this one, I don't go agree.

0: and Sunday. 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
0: inside the market, up in their office. Every Saturday and Sunday, you sleep gymnastic or crow cancer. If you want to sabi things where they shell it, I be one talk where go make you chop late sense. Now you say you go follow me.

come they study, come they check and come they study, come they check and come they plus and come they minus some. Because why? When you come they look inside the matter where they some people the thing where then they talk, okoro. I don't they look them, don't they sight them. Through the thing he get as he be, he they good to us. But he get an advantage and disadvantage. I want to check in soon. Let me open my book, the place where we do and where would they call a prep. How I take do my prep? How I do take do my preparation of the program.

0: The place where me ma dey go this morning, why one make all of us look well, well. Phone for Obodo Naija today. Phone for Obodo Naija today. Now, the blessing where they there and wahala where they there, which one pass, the thing come. The blessing where follow phone come and the wahala where follow phone come, which one pass? According to the way I go take it, they bring and down for you to the sea. I mean, make I the break them. I know, say, everybody where they for Niger today, 90% get phone and the 90% get to read to yarn. Yes, the advantage where they for phone, that is the blessing. I got to give you the both side. The letter you go teach me, the one where you think is saying I impasse. They think I'm as I they talk, still they think I'm. The advantage, why phone na blessing? If I come the think I'm when I see done, in the night of yesterday, I see say money and business, it dey there. Before, if you dey Obodo Kano and you want to do waiting, sell clothes or buy clothes furniture, you go enter, go to park, waka 2 days, now I go chop you, you go enter motor today, reach tomorrow, buy again, enter, they come back, which means 2 days go waka go. Now, WhatsApp to done day, video call done day, sending of picture, collecting of payment, through the one where they call anyone where you like with your phone, whether pay or pampay or whatever they call them. Now, so you go take B. Bam, you go send them, they go send to you. Example of it now, where my man Kechi have been a Mama Breola, then Mago Day, for Sabon Geri have been a Kabuga, have been a Dakata, he go sell the cloth where they call less online to person where they for Abuja. She no get shop, she no gone get anything, just phone and data, business don't work. You see them, information and education. Student for Obodo Kano.
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2: 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Knowing our money follows the right path. 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It is a responsibility. 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
4: When you don't talk advantage, where they there? Remember, say disadvantage, they there. Oh, disadvantage now, where they for phone, you go no say, ha, a plenty, a konyafu. Do you know what in the cause scam and fake news? That one, they waka. Somebody can day, come talk one thing, come to ram. No be true talk, oh. Mr. John go throw to Adam, Adam go throw to Shola, Shola go throw to Adam. I saw the news go waka. Everywhere, tension go day. All right, all them example. Remember during the time of election 2023, fake news waka go everywhere. Video go they go. Fight for here. Fight. Nobody. Every lie the day. Again, now through this scam, people they take the chop money where they for banker. I go talk one, I been a two during the time of the olden days. Now waka go business. I'm rubber get to na for moto. Now people will get money now they go collect. But today, whether you get shishi, no get shishi, they go carry. Through the help of the phone, they go collect the money of million of you where no get safe. So because of that, I no want to go too deep. Make I start for beginning first. Think I'm reason and plus and minus and multiply and divide and give me your own answer. I no want be like in a 50. No. If you look, the one where big pass, now you go tell me for your side. Again, where they and pass, give me gen. Somebody say, no, the loose way they pass. Gang. No, give me 50-50. I no want to make you, you no go hot, you no cool. They one side. Let us know the game, advantage and disadvantage where they for this phone will enter. Which one pass? If you say an advantage, give me your own advantage. Stand on that one. If you say a disadvantage, they give me disadvantage. Stand there. I don't want anybody where go give me double this one day. But when you go to this one, England day for Europe, Europe day for Ghana, Ghana come enter Nigeria. No, day for one place. If you no know waiting to talk, stay your place. Nobody don't say you go call. But once you want to call, you must to answer me waiting I ask you. Now waiting teacher said for exam, now you go answer. You no go carry your own come. So, if you no know the one where was pass, keep your mouth to catch you come. Advantage and disadvantage, which one pass for this telewire? Talk your own and give their one place.
5: Captain Jimmy.
4: Yes, so now who they there?
5: Na Gabriel Mawes from Zangon Dakata.
4: Advantage and disadvantage is where they for phone. Which one pass? Waiting be a reason.
5: If you ask me, the advantage is then they place the pass. Look at now, everything now just is nothing like stress. I understand that yes, even if you want to eat food, at least you go pass through challenges. Where you say sometimes food go hurt you, sometimes this and this, sometimes looking for food, you go get into it. So not what you say if you want one, you never get this advantage. But if you ask me, I go say advantage is not them. Based on say how technology can make everything now come the easy. Okay, look at now, me and they talk with you now. After finish talking to you, and then after you send this for water. Before anything happens for world now, every word done here all. So me if you ask me, I go tell you say advantage na them.
4: He say as Sabima way be say advantage na be the only thing where Fulham pass. Make anybody no tell and the one way no no. Say he don't check him. Advanced stage, they plenty. For me, I agree. I hear trouble day. Now who they there?
6: Good morning.
4: In the morning.
6: How much in your job?
4: Advantage where they and disadvantage where they, which one plenty pass?
6: Now, Koro, everything in life has advantages and disadvantages. So not one. You can't say one
4: past
6: the other.
4: No. I can say anything where they, even gun get advantage, gun get this, and nothing, what everything get disadvantage. So which one pass for your side?
6: Disadvantage is pass.
4: Oh, you mentioned them.
6: But disadvantage is where they now. This app for money, bank app. You go put them for food. You go use them to travel. Or even to work. They go collect them. Come on.
4: Mommy Junior talk said disadvantage where they for phone. He plenty pass the one where be advantage. Say this one, they know they talk and two times. With your app, they can thief your money. Big man become poor man overnight. Say, I'm told you long. For me, I know they argue. Now here trouble day. Now who they there?
7: Ola Olude here.
4: Olo Oluwaya, advantage and disadvantage.
7: Presently, advantage. Advantage pass.
4: Reason?
7: I remember the time when I did New Busa Secondary School. Before I go write letter to my family for home, 1 week later, they never see him. But now, 1 second, anything where I want to them, they don't hear them. Number two, if I won't eat, the girl place where I go work on Tuesday for city day. The food where they give me, I don't like up. I just do papa to Ijeburu here. Before I know, they don't bring me food. They don't collect their money, they don't work out. That's the advantage pass now. That's to me.
4: He said for him, say you know they take her 2 times. Say advantage where they for phone. He plenty pass disadvantage. Another person says a lie. Disadvantage plenty pass. Me, I know they argue. Now here trouble day. Now who they there?
8: Oga Jimmy, good morning, sir.
4: In the morning.
8: Now Philip excellent from within.
4: Excellent now they fine because I like excellent things.
8: The advantage now plenty pass.
4: Reason.
8: Like before phone. You cannot talk to your people in the village like if you are living in the city. Now with phone, you can just wake up, dial one number, you call your people, your parents, how are you people doing? They'll say, I'm fine. But if it's before, there's no way you can do that. Even with transaction, is there, you can send money now to another person. Then through your phone, you sleep in your bed, you do those things, free and fair. So that is the advantage over there.
4: He said for your own advantage in a better pass. Somebody there for ideology, Sonny talk, say, Okoro, why people they talk like say they no hear you? Disadvantage where they pass, because why? Millions of naira where kidnappers they take. Now phone they take, they call you. Before they can never catch you. Take more than waiting you get there. Ha, told you long. Another person don't enter. Who are here, huh? Who are sure they?
9: This is Maduka Naya, coming from Java.
4: Maduka Naya, I'm going to let you yell at the Madu here. Man, my job will tip you.
9: The advantage is better.
4: The advantage pass?
9: Yes.
4: Why you say so?
9: Because you see this technology in our phone, but from people, they don't know how they do.
4: Wala, Pekin, no allow me to hear what you talk. The Pekin, they grab the phone. The voice of the Pekin overshadow the. See, I know, say, advantage them. Disadvantage them. For my own, I think 50-50. I say, no. The 50-50, people go tell me, I go take from waiting people talk. No, say, you get one way, go be 55, the other one 45. Now, who they there? In the morning, now who there with us?
10: This is looking for Nebara.
4: All right, so I'm looking into the matter where we made a yarn.
10: The advantage 90%.
4: Why you say so?
10: Like about 2 weeks, I won't buy goods for Jimmy. That's to snap it on WhatsApp, 250 for me. I see. I get satisfied. The next thing, I have to, with my phone, I have to transfer money to them. The person of me has been going to bank, go the queue, do this and that. It's two phones. If one right letter to your people, two phones. Even though you have brother in Gopas, if now want to talk to each other, if you use WhatsApp, I will see waiting, you do call, I will see each other. So the advantage 90%.
4: All right, tell them this one, they here talk, say Jimmy. Make people not forget, say, our use today don't spoil. Now, because of what? Now, phone. Though some of them, they go deeper than waiting they know supposed to know. All in the name is there with them. So, phone, they cause more harm than good. Another man picking, are you there?
11: The boss.
4: The boss, too.
11: Are you there?
4: That is a professor. When you hear the voice of professor, you go, know, oh, Professor A1.
11: Yes, boss.
4: So, which one? Because the two get advantage. So, which one?
11: See, personally, me, phone get advantage, pass disadvantage. Now, this is it. If the phone, not like system, if you garbage in nonsense, you go garbage out nonsense. Now, which you feed them with, he go give you. And you go agree with me, say, phones don't make business and life easy. You can do business, transfer money without even going to the bank to waste your time. You can communicate with your loved ones. You can share locations. Maybe if you want to go somewhere now, you can share locations with your loved ones. Say, okay, I'm going to so-so place. And the person will know where you're doing. You could do so many, many things. So it boils down to the disadvantage of a phone and the person will hold the phone. Because the phone itself may operate itself. Now you're the operator. So if they give you a result of which you impute inside of them. Let me tell you something. Do you know a lot of married women who are married and going through pains? Now, phone, they ease them their pains. Now, phone, they entertain them. Now, phone, they give them that hope to still see if the man will change. A lot of men that are going through marital trauma, now, phone, they give them that courage, that belief, say, okay, go better. A lot of us within Nigeria today, if not be this phone, a lot of people don't die. Because the government itself, its policies, you know, they affect us positively. So sometimes when you go through your phone, you see some kind of video, some kind of funny things, it won't give you long life because you go laugh and you go on network with other people. So phone has come to stay, and phone is one of the things that have made our life even longer. As far as I'm concerned, yes.
4: Everyone say, if we not talk finish, say, now the place where joy they, name be the one where they see. He say advantage with them, in ya for boku dia. Plenty things. Alright, all them man, this one say, Jimmy, advantage where they there. A pass disadvantage. We know they argue, but you know, give me a reason. Alright, all them man, another man picking, are you there?
12: Well, you get what I forget now, Olu.
4: Okay.
12: You know, my happiness is important. The advantage I've seen, okay, I did not change my comment. Advantage is plenty. You know, the happiness of this is, my people, where they Lagos, and where they Ibadan, and me, where they Kano, we use phone to do morning devotion. We use phone for prayer in the morning. And we go say amen.
13: Welcome, Daddy. What would you like to have?
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0: Jajali and Wayole, are they still they ask which one stand one place? We know say the two of the both of them.
1: Common man go say na 50-50. This one there here talk say Jimmy, plenty abomination where they happen today. Now from the one where they call phone, because some they see, do you know the one they call Okite? Is he not for the we the good them?
0: Ha, to you long. Who are here, huh? Who are she or they?
2: Hello.
0: Hi, now who did they confirm confirmento?
2: This time confirm around quality. Quality to pass the CK was the queen. Ah, so an advantage. Not be small thing now. Have a Jimmy. Are you alone? Are you quite, you know now? With phone now, things they include. Not say yes. Say Nyama Nyama did, but the good one for phone passed in Nyama Nyama. Depending the way we take handle them.
0: You go tell people of Nigeria how to use them. For Nigeria, we dey talk. We know Nigeria where we dey. So which
2: now,
0: one?
2: Before now, with phone now, we dey know things where they happen. This only how you dey talk. It's not be the phone. How far me I want to communicate. So phone don't come to stay. We thank God for phone. Thank you. God bless you.
0: All right, so them I was over there on the day they talk to say, Antonio Long, what are you saying? Ha, blessing wait and that there in nyafu bokubi. Why? Because before things where they happen, Okoro, things where they happen, we know that today anything where they happen, we can hear it. But as soon as the thing they happen, 10 minutes too much, every man picking go there in the picture of what is happening. So I like the one advantage.
3: Good morning, sir.
0: Who they give me money in the morning?
3: La mami Cecilia from Badawa.
0: Now you are the wait. Oh yeah, now talk the color of your belly.
3: As you can see, your full answer is too much.
0: How? Why? So?
3: Today now, if you want, we they study it through education. If one education now they all online education day now. Even while family, we they create a family WhatsApp. Family group WhatsApp. Advantage of full answer is too much. It places than the disadvantage.
0: Okay. Another person there, Opolopolo, wait and never would did. It's okay. Waiting people they talk. Do they know waiting that they call disadvantage? For me, disadvantage. Where they inside the phone. Now him plenty nyafu boku pass. They can scan one man. He would do okay. They scan one man where they for would deal. Here, inside would deal. The big man. Become popolipo. Okoro, the big man become poor man. And Wakali Voborokanu empty-handed because of phone. Also, the people, also waiting, the people no phone. I don't understand. The people no phone to where he or she. Okay, maybe the people no can know the place where he day. Where he or she day. We're not. Okay, if to say the people no can know where he day. With that phone, if I no come back, if I no go after him, me where they call Polo, Okoro, now phone they give connection where they take the liquidate people. Now who they there?
4: Hello, good morning, sir. I'm installing from Otoro.
0: Okay.
4: Okoro, this phone thing where they talk, they get advantage, get disadvantage.
0: Which one pass? Now they talk today. I know say the two.
4: Now, advantage, you get plenty advantage now.
0: Okay, reason.
4: No, say for phone now. Now, where are they calling? Not before they use.
0: Yes.
4: For olden days, that was our grandpapa did, grandmama did, phone no day, and that's how they write. Now, they suffer before they communicate. More for nowadays now, no, say family meeting, they don't for phone. Also, I've done this. You understand? Come on, phone, they treat people, if you do work on phone, people will say work at home, you will still use your phone work. Phone they help many people. Now if something if the connection if the only give you something and our phone they will call you say come collect something. But if not their phone, you go what the one you call you. This phone not help me for many places. Like I tell you to work.
0: Alright, all them Mama Junior they where he day. Say no grio, Okoro, I no grio at all. He said, go, Kuru. Ha. Hey, phone now.
1: You see, phone now, now problem may come be for our children now. According to the way it take be phone, if they teach our children bad, bad things where they, even how to learn the one where they call, how to harm their own fellow students, now for phone. How to harm their own friends, now for phone. Now phone, friend, you go call person to come, and you go harm man. Okoro? Okay. He say he throw me one picture. We go show the one where happened where student come become person. Old friend though, he go become the one where they use them. Go take them. Buy the picking. Now phone.
0: Another man picking day here. He talking on. Waiting he talk. Oh, na miss call you talk. Oh yeah, now go to another one. I dey see Mama Joshua don't throw away. He said, good morning, Jinna Siko Krokan. As for me, oh, as for me, oh. The one where they call good that waka come with the phone. A pass, bad, the bad, wake follow phone come. Example, my own business, so my own business transaction, so, because why? He make them either easy now. Yes, there is no phone than when the time. Okay, for now, it is better than the time where phone no day. Nobody go take and compare at all. Another man picking, are you there?
5: Yes, so my mother cannot come back to.
0: Mother cannot, young one, no man.
5: Phone is very important to my friend.
0: Guys, the better way they pass, I be small.
5: Yes, I'd like to better. I meet my old husband, marry and do well, then they're born. I cannot get to my phone
0: helps. Hey, mother talk, what are your people talking?
1: Do you know that with the phone, you come, you connect with it, you know, and it go work for you. Ha! Until you long, Jejeli and Wayoli. This one, they there, talking on. Open down. He say, Mr. Okoro, I hello, phone has balance view. I know they for balance view. I want you to do one place because I know, say, he day 50-50, but everybody could tell me the color of his own. Phone spoil you to wait and that. Okay, where they spoil you to nano fashion, Yahoo, duping, stealing, etc. Man, etc. Advantage. Okay, I don't want to know the advice. Don't take the one way you talk. Disadvantage, if you say it, they spoil you to know be small. When you talk about fashion, now when they see when person come, they half naked, everybody half naked, waka go. Musician play music, you think saying so they be for street, everybody Yahoo Yahoo they do. Duping of this one, stealing, etc. etc. Hey, told you long. Hey, now who right time? Now who they there? Talk to me.
6: Good morning, sir.
0: Yes, sir.
6: Akusinachi on the line.
0: Abala Tokalawa, now your own message I read there. Ngwano, talk to me, person waiting for line.
6: I tell for my own advantage day. Because this is why I say advantage pass. You say, my brother, my single brother now, they're outside. And not because of phone, your son. In for Facebook, he meet one of his friends. He meet one of his friends, his old age friend. As he meet him, through that Facebook, then they discuss. Or say, the guy come back to Nigeria. Now the guy, they're outside now. So without that phone, this kind of thing will not happen. So advantage day.
1: All right, all them, man. Now, the same phone, the Mommy Junior, they show me here why they look. Where be the one where be saying, now, friend, the far way they from face, this. Person where they go school small, the time way pass. They come, they see him for social media, say, the guy don't, they chop small. 17 years old, picking. Now, so they call and call, now, make we see, now, call, from there he go. And the boy no come back alive because they kidnap him. Say, as the thing where they say they throw away for this, in parents go get money. Now, so they take from there, they find money from final of the money. They kill the boy. Say, na phone, nine cost him. So, if no be phone, then yama yama 10. If I no come, hey, until you long, I no agree. Today, may we look him. Another person, there, talk to me. Now, which one?
0: I dey hear your voice. Now, I say I go to hear your voice. I dey hear them, oh yeah.
7: Oh, Colonel Kari.
0: I dey hear your voice. No, you say I go here. I dey hear them.
7: Nyagazi and Mewi.
0: Uh-huh. I beg, advantage and disadvantage, which one? Plenty pass.
6: Disadvantage, plenty pass, but the goodness matter for good.
0: Which one? The one where plenty pass, now you go talk to me. Tell us, why we not give with it?
6: The one where good plenty pass, good one.
0: Give us anyone. If you say the sweet, tell us what it is the sweet like.
6: The sweet because of the business through phone and the meeting issue. But the bad way they did, they say, the parents that are giving their children phone, big phone, at their tender age, that's where the problem is.
0: You confuse my call. I say anybody will call. They one place. You go think I'm reason and pause. They one place the think I'm which one bad pass. Yes, if you keep them, it go be 50-50. Yes, when you think I'm, you know, say before, you go waka, go travel before you go buy goods. But today you can bring them. But remember, say now today, before you go, if you see what thing you like, you buy. If you don't like, today they go send what thing you won't want. Not be everybody where you, they do business, you know. Some people can come out the same card, the chicken. You don't become missed call. Now I'm there, they call Yahoo. Now they're there.
7: Madam Blessing.
0: Okay. Advantage and disadvantage, where follow phone come. Which one? Plenty pass. Why?
7: Advantage, plenty pass. Sir.
0: Oh, yeah, give us your reason.
7: So, one reason, they say some ladies don't lose their life through phone. And another reason, because some women market, they go there for where they depress from, their food goes on. So, now the reason is that when you people say,
0: he say, the phone, where did they look at? Some people go there, whether the food want to turn to charcoal or he go burn the house. In mind, they say the disadvantage the dam. Yes, disadvantage the advantage the. So which one? Plenty pass. Now who did here? In the morning, now they give me money.
7: My boss lady actually go agenda from Java.
0: Okay.
7: My own advantage pass.
0: Reason.
7: Get one guy, why? For almost 5 years, this guy, every Sunday night, he go enter motor from Onitsha to Lagos, buy goods in the morning, enter motor, then Monday night, come back Tuesday morning. Now, so he go do this phone come out. Now, if he not get contact, he go buy, he go call the customer, they will send the goods to him. The goods will reach Onitsha. The devil will still call him.
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7: It's not for this phone. I feel that they go up and down every weekend from Onitsha to Lagos to buy goods.
0: So the advantage better pass.
7: Plenty.
0: He say he know the think and twice. He say he don't check and plus and minus and divide and multiply them. He could give them one thing. Say the advantage where they pass. Another person there, yes, say good morning, Genasiko Krokan. Say disadvantage of the phone are too many. Internet fraud go where?
1: He has killed many, many people today. Yes. Examination malpractice in another place. He don't be the one where they call. Say he has become the one where they call it. They don't know the way to talk him. Yes. Because of what? Internet. Some married have do waiting. He don't scatter leg like a table where they go come out two leg. Yes, because of phone. So for me, where did they call Oga Mike? Yes. Now so me Masiam, Oga Mike from Oga Mike. Okay, now from Oga Mike, you write and two times in order for me to know if I know see first one.
0: Now all right, all them man, this one don't go miss call. I know say the two they important, but one must they hotter than each other. Jay Jelly. Another person don't enter. Oh, you talk to us. Now who they there?
10: Now go just to
0: I beg, disadvantage and advantage where they for phone, which one pass?
10: Now advantage is good.
0: Oh yeah, give us.
10: Oh, go koro de yami. That 2002, 2001, where you tell us one story about the hunter. You dey hear me?
0: Yes.
10: Yes. About the hunter and the antelope. You forget, you remember?
0: I go bring the story back next time.
10: Yes. Where the hunter go shoot antelope.
0: Yeah.
10: Where antelope run.
0: Go jam moto.
10: Okada go see antelope for sure. Where the Okada kill the antelope, the hunter come meet her, where they come the struggle with themselves. You remember?
0: So waiting connect them with this.
10: So if you say phone day, no phone that time, we know the field could talk to you now, but the phone day now, see, I will talk bomber to you now.
0: Hey.
1: All right, all them might say the one way they talk. Say phone, if they important. But another person there, yeah, come they talk, you say, good morning, General Tiko Koro Kanze. For me, advantage, he pass the morning. Okay. This morning, I have been what? Chatting with my own daughter. Wait, and that Obodo Ibo of Europe. We they see ourselves face to face. Do you see what I saw? Before, you will write letter. Sometimes, it will be the one where they call received at the time. It will not really no matter. You see what I mean? With the phone now, I can even store a lot of information there. Yes. With the one where they call a phone, I can use map to trace address where me man don't know before, and I go get to the location one time. With the phone, you can take picture and store them. Me, they call me Abdul, now they talk all the way from Sheka. Now the person will compose and give it to me. He say they know they do them. All right, all them, man, this one, they say, Jimmy, disadvantage where they are plenty pass, so, Jimmy, now with the phone, they take, give the same picture of person where they want make it take, go yonder. Now with the phone, they go give them direction where the person day. Now with the phone, they go take, tell them the kind cloth where he put on, whether the person where they do them, they inside them, still they passing for meat. So what are we not talking? Now, Shehu, now in the yarn, hey, Chineke, na 50-50. But I know agree. One pass. Waiting be that one will pass.

Naira to projects across Nigeria, from healthcare and education to infrastructure, agriculture, and humanitarian aid, these investments are shaping lives across the country. But what do Nigerians actually think about this work? We went out to the street.

Hello, listener. My name na Haji Ablikisu. That Obonge One Woman Battalion, we una don dey hear for na radio tete. I dey use this opportunity to tell you say, Haji Ablikisu, I don open new office for this our Obodo Kano. You know, say before I dey Zungeru Road, but as then they do the road now, where they no finish. I don come out there. I can relocate to Airport Road. Airport Road, opposite AA Rano filling station. Now there una go meet with una Obonge woman now, where I tanda gidigba. So if una come or you reach AA Rano way there for that Airport Road, you feel green green me on 080 36 20 10 70 or 080 31 51 6138. Una go talk with Haji Ablikisu herself. And I can say, as I open new office like this, make people come shop a woof medicine for Haji Ablikisu medicine. She una know say all this our medicine, maybe woman we use untidy environment. You know, say we no go fit use all our mouth to talk all this thing. So maybe woman we use untidy environment, maybe toilet like that, we can they get all those yamayama. Make una come with 10,000 naira for this promo. Now only 2 weeks, so this promo go start on the 1st of April and it go end on the 15th of April. Make una listen very well, though, because now so some people go come later. Come they tell me, say, Shebi, we hear, say, you they do promo. I don't tell you now. Promo

very well. If you be woman, I don't tell you. 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Or man, we be say to stand gidigba, he had them. Oh yeah, make it come. Masa masa, you know that our medicine, Eshin Lomo, where we they sell 7,000 naira daily cap capsule, where they make man they kaja. You go get them 3,000. You go add them to that one where you don't buy. You go see say that thing where you dey fine go Sokoto. He dey your Sokoto. I dey here Kano. Everybody don't know me for Zungeru Road before, but I know they there again. No, maybe people know.

Like I tell you, say you feel green green me on 080-3151-6138 or 080-3621-1070. You know they feel work away.

pump now. Haji Abliki Sutanda for Airport Road. Na Airport Road I dey now opposite AA Rano filling station. Now there you go see Haji Abliki Su Habs. You go see my picture as I tell you. Wait till they disturb your children. Carry and come. Haji, I no be God though. You know say I dey always talk. I no be God. But everybody wey know me for Kano know say I dey try my best. I no say I no be God. I no fit solve all your problem. But I know say people don't dey come and then they testify. If to say our medicine, if it no good, if I don't run go another state, shebi you see say I tanda. Because people then they come with testimony. As then they drink them, then they thank God. Make you two come partake. May you two come take your own. 10,000 naira. Where anything where they worry you now. Then you go buy that one. Two, join them. That 3,000 own. You go buy them, join them. Where be say before, we they sell and pass like that. And you know, all know say by God's grace, you go thank God. 08031516138 or 080

0: And I'ma watch the matter.
1: I go prove to them say somebody bad, eh? 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I don't got money for my set, I don't intercept. 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Say you want get kicked, cause I be jump fence, eh? Oh,

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0: Yes, so now the body can I be the one gymnastic or crocans that take the enter inside the matter as it is hot. Judge Eli and the way you're laying now with the enter, so
1: this no matter as the hot with gymnastic Okokanzi.
2: Wait till you know something they talk. Ogbeni, my friend, no, they ask me wait till they talk. If I tell you something, no need doubt.
3: I lie.
2: Me, where they give me commissioner, chief minister of information.
3: I don't believe.
2: See this guy.
3: They
2: don't believe now. You see this guy. Ogbeni, go sit down to one place. Sabi, wait till you sabi.
3: Wait
2: till you sabi.
3: Wait
2: till you know. 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
1: This no matter as the hot with gymnastics.

0: All right, all them, give me, let's work out the journey. Can I have a name where we will take work out this journey? Make we take go this journey, we go carry us go from now, go jam 11 o'clock of an hour. Hey, 30 minutes don't come out. Chai, nah. Are we going to finish it? Kwa? I beg, give me name where we take and work out the journey. Because I see, say time don't they work out, they go. Hey, oh yeah, now give it to me now. Who they there?
1: Now concern it is that you better do it for the correct.
0: Oh yeah, give me one name.
1: I give you Grace.
0: Grace.
1: Yes.
0: All right, all them another man picking. Are you there? So that we go work out the journey, jejeli and the one yoli. According to the way it take a be, we get the first person way there with us. They call it Grace. Eh? Somebody did there. Eh? He say in the think about Lavette or Eunice. Hmm? They talk about your Lavette or Eunice. I see they give somebody say Grace. Eh? Make I see a name of a man. Now who did there?
1: Hello, Jimmy. Hello, hello, hello.
0: Dash me the name. No time to check time.
1: Murphy.
0: The name too sweet. Over sweet, the warrior. And give me one.
1: Maurice, Kwanu. Maurice.
0: Maurice. Maurice. Maurice.
1: Martin.
0: Let me go to Martin. All this kind of Igbo name way they find for me. Now, Martin, I carry. Man, no go kind of find name of somebody. Yeah? According to the way it take be, now Martins, now be the one way we carry. Martins, the wife, now the one way they call her Grace. And according to the way it take be, he get the one way they call Lovette, he get the one way they call Eunice, plus the one way they call her, waiting with that name, Nakola. Kola na the first son. Lovette na second son, her second daughter. They call Senior Eunice. Matter way come day here. Some people say, the way Martins do, he too bad. Some people say, no, the way Martins do, he no too bad. Some talk say, no, but at least. Some say, no, least idea. Now, so argument upon argument come become something way come day. And for me, I know they like it. Matter way person no, the beginning and the end. So may we find the beginning of this matter. Martin, now somebody will do the one what they call government work. Then they call and civil servant, Abby. He don't retire. And the same man go hustle finish. Can't take waiting he hustle for. Depend on the years you there for work. If you sabi savings, you go chop them when the old age are come. According to the way it take me, Martin, now somebody were doing own work. For inside Oboda Abuja, yes, during the time where they do the work, you know, they easy for them. But all the things being equal, it still follow for people where can do the one where they call, find a place where go become your own because you know go be tenant forever. But he gets something where Martin do, where some people they talk, say, you know, do and well. How person go take do like this? A family man, Kwano, you know, suppose. Some say, me wanna no blame him. Some say, blame him. Waiting be the thing where it happen. The place where the Makong, I see Makong become somebody where retire in Abuja. He sold his family house. They listen to me, oh. He sold his family house without telling his wife or his children. Call her day there. Lovette day there. Eunice, where they call you nice, he day there. Together with his wife, will be Grace. You not tell any of the both of them. According to the way it take be, months come work out. Months before he sell them, months before anybody go suspect, say he don't sell them.
2: according to the way it take be, the original house document had already been quite moved out of that house for safety keeping. You know, go ask a man where he sleep. Now he don't wake. A man move the paper, he know go know when he move him. He know go you only permission to talk him. Say I want to move him. But he come out him. When he don't come out and only he know what he carry for mind. According to the way it take it be, when the stranger eventually show up for the inspection of the house, it had already gone too far to reverse. Tell yourself, say, no smoke without fire. Tell yourself once again, no smoke without fire.

According to the way it take be, this house where this man sold, that house was not inherited though. Nobody said the one where his papa lived for him. It came from the one where they call years of deductions, years of sacrifice, living inside one what? Inside one of those government quarters. He there for government quarters for years. He later can't occupy that place. Now the same place where he suffer for years, build. When he come, they do the one of sacrifice. He come be this, he come be that.

But according to the investigation where they did to chop late waiting they happen, according to the way it take be, waiting cause if they say there is no smoke without fire. How comes this man come be somebody we do like this? Since the house was not inherited, since it came from the years of deduction of salary, years of sacrifice, living inside one quarter of those government quarters that we are later sold to the occupant. But now, retirement change the balance of the power inside of the house. You don't understand me. I say, but retirement change the what? Balance of the power in the house. Any man where they let your prayer be, God give me kajad body during the time of retirement. God give me money during the time of retirement. Because why? He get as he be. When the eye there for grant to chop late, what are the thing? What are happening? Waiting the shelle. They come find out, see, the wife of the man control most of decisions. And graduate, and gradually, the children now adopted her own tune. The children become to the dance to the tune of their mama. When the man, he don't grow the one way we say, he don't go for retirement. Control of everything, all the decision now where they happen. Now mama, they get them now. Gradually, the children adopted her tune. Until the man who pay for the roof where they matter and that, some people are wicked though. Some people are wicked though. The wife and the children they for house. Papa no tell them. Papa no tell anybody. Papa don't sell the house. Papa still there with them in the same house where he don't sell. Agreement of the owner when he go take over your house. The documents you don't give unto the owner. Because of what? The waiting papa they pass through in the hand of the wife, you know, give and joy. The children, Kwano, were supposed to say something bad. They are dancing to the tune of the mama. Because of that, this man decided of what to do without telling.

This man where they talk, he say, if I they talk, say the children start to they dance the tune, and I don't go understand. Until the man who paid for the money for the roof, the time where his office, name everything, can't be visible to the eye of people where they see invisible before. Now, he the man talk, say, he there was a time, self, a period where he fell serious sick. And at that time, his eye opened, where may come to do what he need to do. Nobody asked him if he had eaten anything. You never ask him, you don't chop. If they go hospital, nobody.

0: ji daɗin abincin kwanga don babban dandano da kamshi.
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why I told them according to the way it take a be. This man who got the yano, he talk to say, I see my day retired. Sickness come. Nobody asks after him if he had eaten. Even before leaving the house, everybody they do. But he see the talk who say, this thing now, he know say his entire gratuity, where they don't bring. He was taken to fund the family business. It was supported, supposed to be the one where go help everybody. Now, they use the money where they give him. As person where don't resign, he use them, start business. Everybody put hand in there, kata, kata, kata, kata, kata. The business collapse. Oga no get. Before years, when that thing come to the mind of the man, that was when they quietly plan. That plan come to his mind. Now, you know, make noise. You know, quarrel with anybody. Everybody, they do what he silently. Oga, they plan what in his own because they say what the man they do. They for his mind. He decided what he go do. He want to start life. As God give and catch our body in that old age, let him start life alone. Make him manage in life alone. Now, instead of him today for the house where everybody they do him, like he say, now old tumuto we don't park. They follow the one where they move. Even the children no care. As them I want to leave him, make it become somebody where they go remember. Only when dead body come. He say, God, yes, I don't retire, but I never tired. Let me think of how to build myself once again. Now so the man talk. He don't go. That house, he no talk much. The same way want to buy him, he give him document. How much you go buy? They don't talk. 50M. Now so they count him. He give him. He still they live low as he they be. He come now. A smaller house now. In a quiet place where he go see him. He go purchase that one. 18 million. Change still day. And he there now, he come keep the other one. We go take the supporting body. As the old age don't come, the one where they give him as person where retire. Family don't help and chop and finish, do him abandon party. Now, nothing. Nobody there for that house will suspect to say money enter the man's house. Nobody suspect to say the man get any bad intention. Nobody know say the man they plan any other thing. Weeks before the man go waka go. Clothes, he packing clothes small, like he say, person we want to go to the dry cleaner, make the cleaner. Now, so I got to come out. Then, nobody look for Oga too much. They look, maybe he don't go find a small money, don't they in pocket, he won't go drink or what. I beg you, make una they do what una they do. Everybody, look over, look after that one pass. Then one day, he don't travel. For waiting he can't talk. The reason why they don't find him much, he tell them say he get a small consultant job where they call him. He worker, but he never come back to that house again. Now, the day where be the day where the thing where can happen be the day where the owner of the house can come. You know, he sent people to inspect the house. Me wanna go check him. When they come, panic, he can't come. Everybody come, they look each other. Children don't call mama. Mama, we don't understand what thing they happen here. Now, 419 people who don't come for our house. They come, they check. The man, we travel, we go for consultant job, we nobody day after. That time, that man, they can't remember him. Hey, Papa, go hear this. So, who be these people again? I don't understand them. What is going on here? What are you people doing? Nobody talk to each other. They just they watch what they do. I see the sweetest, he depend them. I see the pen them. Mama, he the sweet. Then the owner of the house tell them, say, me gonna know verse. This house had been sold. I don't buy them titty. So, I come with my lawyer for we to inspect our house.
They don't sell the house and nothing could be done about it. Attempt we are made in order to make sure, say, new location where the man dey. How we go take see him? I beg, me wanna bring phone. They had already moved. The man don't walk, I go to the place where he might find. They there, cool the mind down because 18 million by.

0: Jejeli and the one Yoli, when the lawyer come, show them the paper with the signature of their papa and everything where they need to show say na ing salam. He did there. And so the man take condo. He leave the house. Now, when the people they ask, some people go they ask the man, why do you abandon? He say, no, I didn't abandon my family. I simply inherited that place myself. Before, I want to do something where we say I come here, we go day, make I enjoy my little life before I go. They go bury me alive. I no abandon them now. When persecution too much, now I say let me change pin to enjoy the little life we day. So many people come they criticize, talk, say waiting the man do, you know, do well. At least in son day dear, at least he will tell children. Some people say, no, nobody's supposed to blame the man. The man do him for the safety of his life. Some people say, no, how can a man where God give wife, give children, can get the liver to sell the roof where they cover the family without telling them? Somebody talk, say, when the man, they there like a stranger, waiting you want them to do. Now the thing come become something we divide the people into two. I say no, make me Makari and come, make we take and sit down. This behavior of this man, is he not amateur life the man live? Premature. Like a man we know come be complete man. How can you run away from your home? Somebody talk, say, if Oga day for retirement, he use the money where you get, bring them, everybody take and do business, he collapse. Now, do you want the man to do? The man for tell them now. But tell what? Let's go to the fire. And no, everybody go tell me the color of their mind for this matter.
1: You did.
0: Nah, Yusuf, how is they?
1: I am fine. How do you?
0: Look at what this man go do. Somebody will get three children. You don't understand. He get family, yo. He said he has where the family day.
1: So that way, that is the family. You know they enjoy life now. Make you go rest before you go die. You know how many years you went from. You do good. That time, I have said that house, man, you do good to me. That's clear. So what you do good.
0: Yusuf, you don't understand what I mean. I don't understand me. I know say he said one of the. He said the place where in family, in wife where they call Grace they there. You understand me? Eunice they there. Caller they there. This man go. Why you not see any one person to tell, say, and you no quarrel with anybody. Nobody knows say I'm Bano. Who they there?
1: Hello.
0: Good morning in the morning.
1: Good morning, what at last. Hi. I don't like what I hear. Say the heart of a man is full of evil. Yes, you marry a bad woman. Yes, no, they can like that. Your own children, Kuma, then they dance to the tune of their mama. Yes, we agree. But you now, as the head of the family, what stops you from telling your family that house that they are saying, you are selling it to? Sorry, when you were sick, they did not care, they did not take care of you. Noted. There are things that when it happens like this, you sit the family down. You talk to them because you, as the head of the family, you are in charge to tell them. Then when you tell them, they did not listen. You say, God, I've done my part. But this one, you sold the house secretly.
0: Mm-hmm.
1: Collect the money, went and buy another place where you want to enjoy your life. Because then they did not care about you. Sorry to say, if something now happened to this man, how will this case now end? Will those ones that he abandoned now, will they come for him?
0: Bagam, he said he blame the man. He said, why the man go there heartless like this? After all, they don't offend you. Forget, and life goes on. Now you can't just take like that. Just go. Yusuf, say, what are you saying? Say, the man do good. I can't get confused. Two people, they different way. Another man begin. Who are he or her?
1: Oh, Mohammed.
0: I beg you, look, oh, this man now, some people say he do good, some say he do bad. Me, I am confused.
1: Gymnastics. I want to say something. This case is not a small child case.
0: Okay, and Robbie, small picking case, Seth.
1: Yes. No, anybody with one marriage should not try this case. It's a serious case. What
0: okay.
1: He did the right thing.
0: Okay, the man, why do you say the man did the right thing?
1: Let me tell you something. If you look at 95% of married men now, this is what they are passing through. I swear to Almighty God, they will not come out and tell you. The person who is speaking now is inside that problem. I'm telling you, I can't hide it, but this is there. I'll just believe it. The men are going to die. 95% of us are going to die. It's only God that can save us over this issue.
0: Hey! He said, make it, if you never marry, no put mouth to say this thing, no be as soon as they see me be. He said, 90% of papas. Ha! Now, this thing, then they pass through. And if care is not taken, heart of attack, they kill a man. They no go no waiting by him. Say, no be small picking issue we bring now. So, anybody we never marry, maybe you no go, they talk inside them. No be small matter be this. Now, who they there?
2: Good morning once again. I've been
0: snacking
2: on the line.
0: I beg, look into the matter. How can this man do this kind of wicked?
2: Ogokoro, looking that man do is very, very nice. Ogokoro, now this kind of thing, now the key make, and as any kind of thing, you will be the head of the family, Now, so they go, they do you until you fight. You understand? So, what did this man do? He do good. Making go.
0: No, you don't understand. He said they have without telling the children, Mama, daddy, actually, he don't tell anybody.
2: Mama no there, children no there, because when you say the man they suffer. Eh? If they treat the man bad, they want the man to die early. No. Now because as many people, as many men now don't die because of all those kind of things. If you the head of family, you know supposed to do like this. See, I support this man for no person.
0: The people no don't understand what I mean. They you know, say people they answer, maybe they don't understand me well. I say the man. He sold the house where they day inside. 90 million. Take the money. He no quarrel with anybody. Nobody know. He tell the owner, take your papers, take your documents. Lawyer, come and sign. Una go give me time. He don't go buy another house. Then they together. He tell them, say, he get one job. He say, let me day. I know no beside abandon them. Let me day. Enjoy my life, old age, God give me. Let me no die before the time. I run for the safe. Some people say that wicked man. How can a family man? Okay.
3: The man is a wise man.
0: You don't understand. He got children.
3: I beg, don't tell me that I don't understand. Don't waste my credit. Let me tell you my own. Yeah, this guy did make a lot of the first quick. When you talk three times,
0: you don't understand. Now, family man.
3: This man, they make me vex. Now, you make me vex. Let me tell you the truth. The man is a wise man, and the man can keep secret. If I am the man, if I have three houses in the different places, both the one we are living and the other one they know, I will sell all a secret. Not the only one man will even say. Well, after the woman, don't become the husband. Many of we old men like this, that is what we are facing. Bad woman plenty more than good woman. What are you saying? I'm even the whole side.
0: Children, they you don't understand. They get three children. No.
3: What are you telling me, children? Which children? Who know who bought them? Well, they don't support me. I think they don't care. I they go to nobody escort me, go to. Nothing. Retirement. I go they finish that for my hand. House to come now. You see what I get is I want the house. Let them kill me.
0: No be children you defy. Come on, now children, then defy anything where man they hustle. Now for betterment of the children, how the man go just there, decide on his own, sell the house without telling, think here. Yeah. Oh, Kuro, but we come to think of. Who they dear?
4: You made me good morning.
0: Thank you. I tell you, go, man, but I'm not injured.
4: I'm on the end there, the
0: job. Mm-hmm.
4: Jimmy? Mm-hmm. Check the children don't grow.
0: Uh-huh.
4: The man don't tell the children finish, right?
0: Yes.
4: Don't work all in life finish. Work finish. The retirement money where they bank. He called me and said, he could make a set up a business for the family. At least that one will sustain us. I can't do and finish. Oh, my, where I don't try to finish, straight on my go school. Never have become this never careful for life. Now I come to our yard, make we put and make we see for this business to work. Oh my, where that leash? Where no one to be award? Where no one vendor? Where no one listen? Oh my, coin is on the hands under that business. On top of land. Me, where grand owner from university level. Me, where make sure say I do everything possible to make sure say I live on a good life. Una so na no one good life. Una come join to una mama. No, na no no say na all the suffer why I suffer. Una join to una mama come to do make I die this. You na say you mama I see go hospital. No of una care. No of una care. What did the man do na cure? That's why they say every you see any man, they prepare your retirement by yourself. They prepare your retirement by yourself. Thank God for that house where you take home. Maybe right, you don't hear that the children want to sell the house.
0: Now, mama, you be. Now, mama, you be.
4: Mama, I be, yes. I want
0: hey.
4: I get them plenty. I want children.
0: Hey.
4: Well, I'm not going to stand for able, I tell you. Waiting that man do it good.
0: Hey!
4: As he said to us, make him go. Go, make him good. At least make him enjoy him.
0: Hey, let me go, Marketo.
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0: What people don't understand, does he mean say they value money more than human being? Yeah? How can they say any man who are not living up to expectation is more than, how do they talk and say, how can they, but come to think of it, Okoro, the retirement money are used to step, but that one, does he mean if they look for the man, is he not the, but if the man, come, they, come, we say, you know, reach the remaining year.

quick pass there to find Bia Pedro, but Bia Pedro going to regain the ball. The keeper now come aside and make the ball in own. What a chance there by Chelsea. Yeah, Frimpong, he let that ball fly as once again, because he just do it to win the ball and get the ball. But referee say no. What it be name? Kukulea against you. Now foul be that. Because he just been first you reach that place. And once again, nice ball for Graham Van Back. Try to dribble in way out of the area, then block him there. He passed the ball back to Curtis Jones. Jones now back to Konate. Konate back to Van Dijk. As they move the ball side to side. Now to Kekes. Kekes with the ball. Try to move on, passing player. And of course, we find a challenger heavily. And a click passing call for instead of a foul there. As he say, no, be coming down. No, they expose this ball like this anyhow. And Liverpool fans don't begin the wake ups. Don't begin the wake ups once more. For the 20th minute. And then say, okay, even though, say, oh, the best founder. And it's because we show love to our player, Diogo Jota. Every 20 minutes of the hour, they always show love to Diogo Jota for Anfield. A former Liverpool player will be passed go Alubem after him being guy for accident. Him and him brother, Silva, where they've been the run drive inside of their holidays period. I think just the beginning of this season, will be entering inside. That's the heavy challenge there for Fofana. As he clatter inside of the leg of Kakes. Kakes been done some assault well, like motorway Tombunu. But finally, he's back. As the ball, it don't continue once again. Now, Konate for Liverpool. Straight up now to McAllister. Straight up to Soboslai to Van Dijk. Van Dijk to Konate once again. As Liverpool, they enjoy plenty of possession of spell for their own backyard there. And the ball into the area now for the speed of this guy. Can he reach? But Levikoi do very well to recover and help Jarahato for that place. And he said, no. You don't take away for bench. They watch all this one I do here. We will not allow this for this Chelsea team. As I've entered, it's time to regain control. Nice challenge for Levikoi now to save Jarahato as Frimpong don't use his speed pace. And Combat and Fodod already. Now, once again, Konate. He passes into the channel now to find Soboslai. Soboslai turn with the ball. He said, Van Dijk, don't worry, chill. Yeah, take the pass if you want. And of course, Correa, defense of the midfield there as Chelsea, they move with like six bodies for that midfield. Trying to make sure they go on and cause problem for Liverpool. While Liverpool say, don't worry, you can block the midfield. We don't care. We go play from the outsider as Curtis Jones, they move the ball. He's running back now to Van Dijk. Once again, Van Dijk opening head up. He says, yes. Kekes day. He says, Kekes, I see you. But he played to the middle now to find Gravenberg. Gravenberg do it to find McAllister. McAllister do it. Let's see that. Pass that Chelsea press. Now, 1-1. Leon Ngomoha with Malo Gusto. He they enter. He want to shake him. He they enter. Leon Ngomoha. He wind the ball. He still keep the ball. Chelsea players, they pursue. Leon Ngomoha still again. He they turn. Let's see that. Can come? He passes the ball finally. And a chance for Gakpo. But they no feet. As Chelsea do very well now to win the ball and stop that one as referee. He don't call for offside. Say yes, linesman. I see him offside here. As Leon Ngomoha, Liverpool fans, the pressure. And say yes, thank you for this way they do here. We're happy. If they turn them, even though they're near you, they turn them anyhow you like. If they try well, as they nearly go on to get the ball. But Kalko being the offside for that place after McAllister twist the ball to Ram. As the ball nearly comes alive again. But this, now how the game done be already. Very flat game here with a little of action here and there. For just 23 minutes of action here, Liverpool 1, Chelsea 0. Tough game. Don't forget, say, these two sides, once upon a time, they respect them well. But these days, my brother, all things have passed away. As of last season, Liverpool are defending champions. And this is the defending champions. Chelsea itself, World Cup champions. Like they see like this, then beat PSG for the final. But look at where life have condemned them to. You know, two Golu Goji team. Where can they play and no action, no life for the game. As just they play, like say, you know, no be them again. But it's not Arsenal they play now everywhere for food. Because Arsenal, she have grown over the years to come and become a real contender. Where they fight for everything. This season they fight for the FA Cup, come on for the semi-finals, fight for instead of the League Cup for the finals. They fight for the Champions League final also, and even the title set for the league, they for the finals also. So you see, that's nice everywhere. But so far, some other teams, they don't come up for instead of action. Once again, nice play from Soboslai, fade the ball away, hoping say they will get on and let them get the ball, but nobody will move. As Andre Santos will do it to win the ball and let it go for Levikoi. Kobe, they move the ball small side to side. And he find a man, Andre Santos, Jarahato, I beg your pardon, Jarahato carry the ball back to Levikoi. Kobe is safe for Fana. Where you did come aside, Namu knock this ball around. But Liverpool just they block all of the places and the paces where they go past the ball. They make sure there's no chance opening good day. And coming back, nearly steal the ball off your pedal there, but no. And McAllister shoots the ball straight up. Make sure you put them for a goal kick. And no one hears now for their post. They should bed in Mama Fly. Liverpool don't threaten as Graham Back have been do very well for the middle to keep the move tickling and find McAllister. But the ball, if you no good, the way they mean one time instead of that particular encounter. As Ngomoha, now he be the real person when they cause problem now for Chelsea for this team. As a Frimpong in part, he is flat footed. But Leon Ngomoha inside of action.

0: Be like say they give 100 green light everywhere they blink ging as they perform very very well. While Konate did very well to keep the ball on that place. Konate once again with the ball as he tried to make sure see the ball go out for Kok. Oh, Konate is very big. It be like a local tree. It be like canopy. As he shed Kukurea, Kukurea say, what kind of life is this? I cannot see the ball. I cannot see my front. He cannot see me. As Konate they smile. Say this boy, you know say those are a big way where I be. As Kukurea they try. But Konate now so carrying power. You know. And well, you don't make sure see the ball don't come out. Now you can't allow Kukurea to push out. Make it be like say Kukurea now commit foul. The thing say you will not deceive me. He pushes since you know for now. Where the ball don't go go kick. Now you can't fall, Abi. Okay, continue. We'll see you. Now quick restart there as Van Dijk find Kekes. Kekes back to Van Dijk. Van Dijk now to Konate once again. As we have put it for their own 18-yard area. Konate they move the ball out small. Raise the ball up. After a big push there from the back, if you see that push, no, can't have for anything, no, he's throwing wayward pass as now Enzo Fernandez. He turned the ball side to side as Chelsea coach McFarlane go to look for the bench. Say, ah, this boy way flat like this, who won't bring again? Maybe we need to bring in Pedronetto or Estaval to come and wow them as Estaval, but that one they injured. The last time the two sides meet, and he scored the winning goal there. After the game, he made flat like this for most of the time. But towards the end of the game, he pick a fine touch. And we see him get the win for Chelsea. But now, once again, Chelsea is here. And him no day, Andre Santos for the Blues to find Malogusto. Malogusto with the ball. He tried to make sure he creates opening, but they block him as he touch the ball. Now he can't let the ball pass as Kekes keep the ball there. And referee Linesman knock off a foul after Malogusto even draw the hand of Kekes. Where he shout, well, like you woman waiting for label. And so if he say, aye, give him a foul, and make a carry they go. As once again, we don't play 27 minutes of action here. And Liverpool 1, Chelsea 0. They would call this one drab game. No, me say the game they play more, but he dull. If like Akam would never change the water, nobody really be happy. Just they play the ball small, just they watch as he take the goal. A long ball from Van Dijk into the area. Fine header there from Caicedo. And the second header once again by Gavin back under chest header Kukurea. And of course, Yao Pedro try to flick the ball off there, but then go on to block him. Now, with a good run for Enzo Fernandez, because he just pulled him, push him. The first one to go back now to find Jared Hato now to Caicedo. Caicedo raise the ball up to find Kukurea. Kukurea do very well to reach. Kukurea is in the action. Can he shoot? Kukurea with a dangerous shot there by Malagusto. He don't pick the ball now once again. And Kekes is trying to block him. A good block by Van Dijk to put the ball away. As yes, the game will come to life just immediately. As Chelsea been just able to do them this team, Moku running behind of them. Nice pass from Caicedo to minus those Liverpool midfielders and find a man there, but they don't quick to reach the ball. And now Kukurea once again on the side. Send the ball back to Enzo Fernandez. Fernandez, they move the ball side to side once again. He find Caicedo. Caicedo raising head up. He find a pass for Palmer into the area. Pressure now for Palmer from McAllister, but Palmer do very well to gain possession once again. They move the ball as he carry the ball, they move. They turn. As got the Gakpo way there. The action not really there, but he just did there. Kodigaku, the watcher. Caicedo, they move the ball back once again to Kowin. Kowin to Caicedo once again as Chelsea, they play the ball. At least they enjoy this kind of possession for that Liverpool own half there. But Liverpool just make sure they watch their line. They don't want to make it. Chelsea just enter by mistake. Even if I'm by mistake, they don't want to. So almost block everywhere like block industry. And now, once again, the ball move to Hato, to Kowin, to Caicedo, to Fofana once again. As they play the ball, fine ball for Palmer now. Nice turning. Steve Palmer with the ball. The DBDB on top of the ball, let the ball fly to go the side of Levy Kobe, where they move the ball now towards in that far left side of a Chelsea attack. He want to cross the ball by himself, then block out. It's okay, let me go on. And pass it now to my man, Enzo Fernandez. Enzo Fernandez, they move the ball, and they look, say, hey, Yao Pedro, where are you there now? Open, are you the cause problem for us? For this team, so they play against them. Enter, but then block everywhere as now throwing for Chelsea once again. Quick throw there from Hato, Kobe actually to find Enzo Fernandez. And now, I said, I don't want to shoot. It's make I enter, make I prepare this shot, make I wear them. And now, Andre Santos. Once again, Enzo Fernandez. As they block Liverpool, they block all their chances. They pressure them to their own half. Now, Fofana with the ball. As they try to play in Malogusto. Now, Malogusto once again to find Palmer. Palmer raised the head up, then block everywhere. He said, we're going to block industry with this now. We're going to open up now. As Chelsea, they enjoy the level of spell now. We don't enter 30 minute mark of action. That means we don't play half hour of football here for instance of Anfield. As Liverpool get in the last 5 minutes, they get 32% of the ball. But Chelsea gets 68. As Chelsea, they attack them. Anyhow, for instance of that place, as they go, they say, aye, now, wow, which kind of team be this now? Now, Malogusto. They do step over. try to go in past Borion Goma, Pong Kaledi Ball for his leg. Say, don't worry, come on, you follow. As now Malagusto once again try to push Orion Goma. Orion Goma try to enter, but Malagusto do very well to win the ball off the leg of the Smalley and move the play into half action. Now Kaisedu wind the ball back. He said, who they there? The Chelsea enjoy the possession here. They move the ball side to side, and now the game they come to life small. As Liverpool just they condemn now to marking. White Chelsea they play like centre ball. Now Kaisedo, he raising head up. You don't see a good runner. He's supposed to go far left. Because once again, he want to make sure say he go, but because he just push one back. Say no, not be here. Go back. Now he finally Kobe. Kobe to Kaisedo once again. Kaisedo raise the ball to Frank Kukurea. Kukurea and a good control. Oh no! Nice play from Kukurea. What a pass for Kaisedo. As he do very well, he raised that pass up, he spots the player on, he drop off for that very well, onside, not be offside. He control the ball within chest, but before he go put him for down, now so he go keep a goal here and take the ball off of his leg. But quickly, Chelsea don't win possession again as play continue. Now instead of action, Chelsea say, don't worry, we got them, we don't pin them for their own half. Now Kaisedo once again, he do very well, he cut the ball back now, he to find Jared Hatu. Hatu now to find also Kukurea. Kukurea back into the area for Enzo Fernandez. Fernandez wants to dribble, he put the ball under the leg of Szoboszlai. Szoboszlai to follow Kaisedo. Let me come with dribble once again, and a quick action there. The referee say, no, don't be so. Now foul be this against of Szoboszlai for Levi Kowil. You press him as he beat you, and it's a foul there. Watch that run from Kaisedo, from that pass on Kaisedo. That run also from Kukurea. What a nice ball. Two times actually, I did this one. The first one, they dropped the ball, a busy offside trap. He kept the ball down, but he don't fit to move on. Second one, once again, he try. He go on, but keeper can't steal the ball off his leg. But this last one, they can't say no, he don't go enter. And now, corner kick for Chelsea. I think the first of the game here, as Yao Pedro will threaten himself. Say, yes, let's go there and cause them problem. And actually, the last touch will come off of Kukurea. But Korea may react the quickest as he raises his hand up and shouts, say, like referee, corner kick. Referee can go and give him a corner kick. Now, quick one for Chelsea. Palmer. He played the ball into the area as Chelsea try to play out of their place. They pursue Liverpool into their own half there. But Chelsea don't get any space. Now, Jared Hatu, he wind the ball up. But nobody as he will go out for inside of goal kick. And Enzo Fernandez say, now, wow. Chelsea don't begin to knock on the door now. They don't raise up the performance of their team. And the traveling fans and the watchers also don't begin to say, yes, this is what we want. The duo of Kaisedo and Kukurea don't connect very, very well once again to cause problem for Liverpool as they put ball in behind of the defenders. Meanwhile, also, like this now, Kaisedo now find in full back with a brilliant pass. And if I say, it will cause problem for Liverpool with the way they go with that one, Leon Gomoha. The only person they threaten Liverpool for this game, Chelsea for this game so far, McAllister. He carry the ball for Van Aminde on him. Pin hand well, making the feet to turn until they forced to go back to Konate. Now McAllister once again pick up the ball. They move the ball small. They take a side to side. They find Gravenbach. Gravenbach control the ball. Say Fernandez, now you won't come. Where you come now? He find the ball to Iman Konate once again. Konate raising head up. He look, they move the ball. Pressure from Yao Pedro, but Konate move. He enter for the middle. Still Konate also again expose the ball plenty in touch. Head too heavy. In pass too heavy. As Kaisedo say, now wow. I don't go mark again. Any mark, one mark, foul. This boy exposed the ball. I challenge him. You come for foul. As Kwati did, he shout. He hold in a family industry side. He say, oh, this is what I want to use to produce more family and children. One of they attack me from this side, not like this. As we don't see that goal once again. The only goal for the game, that moment. When small boy, being a real Ngomoha, he been do very well to give a pass to Gavin back. Wait, step up, take one or two steps. And of course, wear the ball inside of the post. And now, once again, the ball don't restart. Van Dijk. Leon Gomoha. Pass the ball back to Van Dijk. Van Dijk once again. He find Konate. Konate raise the ball small. He find a man here, Frimpong. Well done, they nearly out of action here. As every action when you want to do, they block him well. Now Konate. As Chelsea they press. He find Mamash Davili. Mamash Davili once again, the Georgian goalkeeper. He raise his head up. They find who they free. But he pull out. Even they wayward. As he throw the ball for Chelsea. And Chelsea look like they don't come on top for this game now in terms of ball control. And even Anesulat, he put hand over his head. He say, what is the happen now? Sure? Why are my players allowed them over us like this now? As Chelsea, they control the teams now, small. Malagusto with the ball. He throw the ball to the area now to find for Fana. Fana, nice control there. But Cody Gakpo go there and enter in front to win the ball. While the free blow for foul against Cody Gakpo. When they really did in action here, as sake of say, if you watch, and you know, they do see the ball. So he did condemn now to the mark. As Chelsea serve the control teams for this game, Enzo Fernandez and Cole Palmer with jersey number 8 and 10 now on top of free kick duties. Who won't play the ball for the 35th minute of action? Can Chelsea find their way back into this game? As Levi Kowi, don't talk to him, boys. He says, see, calm down. Make sure do like this. We'll do Arsenal style of set piece. We'll do Arsenal style here. They say, okay. And now, Cole Palmer and Enzo who go play the ball as everyone don't congregate for that middle. Dangerous ball, they had a chance to go! Action there, and Chelsea find their way back into this game. 1-1 here for Anfield. What a set piece of skill. As they say, nobody. They will go one side, they will play the ball for ground. When I plan for ground, just touch him inside. And I tell you, go on to plan. And the player say, actually, Malagoso don't even touch the ball. They only go on to deceive the goalkeeper. And what a wicked goal it be. As yes, in the 35th minute of action. And so it be. Chelsea find their way back into this game. And was that really? Is that the one that say, what is happening here? As Chelsea actually been deserving this equalizer for the last few minutes, like 10 minutes. Now they control this game there. Watch that ball. No offside, nothing. It just go under, say, touch the ball and straight up to the far corner of the post. And this will be like, say, belong to Enzo Fernandez. Will be go on to get that ball. And of course, if you could say, maybe Fofana may actually cause her. I say, no, good leg. Maybe go here for make it dive the ball. But with that touch, yeah, it is a goal. And yes, Chelsea is back in action. Inside of the month of April, Chelsea been a struggle to score goals and no see. But like this now, yes, Chelsea don't begin to get goals. And Anfield don't silence that noise every day they try to warm make. Before, if I say, they go say no need again. These people, that man, they don't tell us say no serious for this season. Not be nothing for us with this. Chelsea don't score them. See, they not Chelsea score us. What are we doing here? Now Van Dijk for Liverpool. And I've got him back once again. Try to beat in way, but nobody done anything. Free flow of football. Now, 5 against 5 here. Can Chelsea go on to cause problem? Enzo Fernandez try to shoot. He want to go for glory, but they don't block. And here, as he play, he shows football. But Caicedo been doing very well, trying to keep the boy action. And once again, Pedro and Chelsea, they block. Yo, Pedro! They block him once again. And Palmer and the ball. Oh, no, they block everywhere. As Malagoso now with Leon Gomoha 1-on-1. Malagoso do it to win the ball. Chelsea, they try to play. They pin Liverpool for their own half. A cut in the area and Van Dijk try to block with his head. And a chance not to shoot. As Chelsea, they cause plenty of problem here. And finally, Gravenbach set them free with a dangerous ball into the area. And the ball continue. As Kako, they chase. In the pursue, in the run. As he go on to try to get the ball. Lebeko will now pick up the ball. Once again, he let the ball go to Caicedo. As Chelsea don't wake up. I said, don't worry, that will happen to us for the last game. Now mistake. For here for Anfield, it will rubbish Liverpool. As now play continue. The side to side, play by play, there. As Liverpool say, no, we're not going to stay again, no. Maybe we'll mark them, pressure them, maybe we'll come with some people. And the ball, they move. Enzo Fernandez don't give that goal, actually, because Fofana will not touch the ball. So now Enzo didn't get that goal from a free kick position and situation. Play continue once again. Levi Kowi for Chelsea. Now Jared Hato try to find Kukurea for that play. Kukurea, the nice ball, try to get the ball. But late challenge there from Curtis Jones. We see Craig Pussing go on to say, no, it is a foul against Liverpool. As Kukurea, where they play this afternoon, up front, up top, they don't begin to feel happy. As now, where they go towards the half hour of this game, as Chelsea don't wake up, momentum don't ginger, the players aren't ready now, and what a dangerous ball where they be put in there for action. Just go and get it. And before you know it, nobody been touch him. As Liverpool go on to concede, they go say, hey, what the way to concede now? It will say, we know. Hey, if we just come and block this ball, why we allow him to enter our post just like that? Now, Gusto, Kopama. For Chelsea, Palmer choose to go back. He find Fofana. Fofana once again. He find Levi Kowi. Kowi went on there very, very instrumental for this Chelsea side. As he just returned like this, enter taking place back. Then Chelsea back will look a little bit at least solid in terms of the way they contribute to the midfield with ball possession than as he been the day before. Now, so was like the pursue. As Chelsea don't get 13 touch in opposition box, Liverpool get only 3. And that now how much the confidence will be. And once again, a chance. And a chance. Can he shoot? Oh no. Wayward shot there from Enzo. As he get a chance to go into the game, he just go on and let the ball fly. As the guy put, they complain. Say, come off the road now. Come off the road, no could do them something. As Craig Pussing says, sorry. What a pass from Caicedo. What a pass. He go on to pick up that pass there to find Enzo Fernandez. Enzo Fernandez been shoot with a weaker foot there. At least to Gus goal number 2. But Majdavili been put in body on the way. As the shot be there straight off to goalkeeper. And of course, that now how the ball can go on to happen. And now it's there for inside of 1-1 here for Anfield. What a dangerous game where it don't be. This game been there very flat. No sweetness, just dull, you know. But in the last 10 minutes, the action she have grown. As Chelsea now don't get the upper hand here for Anfield. They fire, they kick, they knock on every door. At least to see the field to go on and cause problem. Now Curtis Jones to find Konate. Konate back to Curtis Jones. Curtis Jones do very well. He said, don't worry, when I do like 30, I can play.
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0: My way out of this press. I am good at it. They know me well. But so Cogoya don't go on to win the ball. As now Chelsea continue once again. Pressure there from McAllister to find the ball. But the ball goes back to Palmer. Well, you know, Palmer, maybe that Palmer again of that time. Where they cause problem well. But Chelsea, they do very well. Palmer now, they did for action. Now Palmer to play in the ball. As they try to get the ball. But no, Liverpool do want to keep in possession. As Liverpool don't even come up for their own half. Chelsea block everywhere. They pressure them. Chelsea deserve a second goal like this with this kind of performance so far. As now Jared Hart to pick the ball. But good ball there as the ball go out for instead of a goal kick. Finally, Liverpool go breathe a sigh of relief. So Kiesa, they look the bench, say, "Toh, you don't see him? Coachy, put me." He said, "No." Oh, yeah, see them now? People then say, "What did they do?" As they tell Trey, Ioni, he says, "Small boy, look. When I did for that time, when I did for Sassuolo, now this will go open for Italian national team, this will go open for Juve too, and so they do them. So take your time, yeah?" As the play continue, because it's just once again we find free pong went on day very flat for this game. Actually, no really sign of plenty of action here. As in and Gadigagbo, the two missing Liverpool players who they miss in terms of amount of touches so far for the game, and of course Keke has been very lively for the beginning of this game. Also, him and Rion Gomoha, they've been on more of defensive duties so far. Now Rion Gomoha try to dribble in way, but they've been forced now to go and take the ball off of him. Now McAllister to find Van Dijk. As Liverpool say, "No, we self make we play small, make we open them up." As the play continue, once again, nice ball. As Chelsea then block their back, where we put their players in between with a very high line. As Curtis Jones, they move the ball side to side once again. They find a man, Gakpo, they find a man, Curtis Jones. Curtis Jones now to find also what they call him, Frimpong. Frimpong with the ball. He want to run, go that byline, but he no fit. They find to cause problem and chaos. Now Gakpo don't enter. He find Frimpong. Frimpong, no, corner kick there. As Chelsea go on to consider corner kick, why Kowi they complain, they shout, say, no be corner kick. The free say, "No, I see him." He say, "Okay, it's okay, give them, no problem, no wahala. Give them, we'll go defend them." We don't play 42 minutes of action here. In 3 minutes time, we will find our way inside of what team would they call actually it's supposed to be foul, because now what team would they call Kowi and Amy first touch the ball. Kowi, he fight until referee give him goal kick instead of corner kick. And actually it's supposed to be corner kick. That now what you need some players for. When you get experience of argument, you know, they go argue until they deceive you. If you watch the ball, now you play the ball. And the ball may look like say he touched the leg of Frimpong, but for my own eye, no touch. But if you argue, even when Lazman be won't give corner kick until they change the decision back to go kick. So long one. Good header there from driving back. We talk about from Kowil. Van Dijk do well to keep the ball down for Kekes. And Kekes get Majavili, but he said, "Don't worry, Majavili. I don't want to give you. I want to go on and dribble this Palmer. Make you know, say yes, me safe, I don't worry." Now Rion Gomoha. Good first touch there. Malagusto de Poshwam. He enter. Come on, Malagusto Fodo. He says, "Senior man, come out to no play with me." As he come out to another person for the game, then drag him down. And referee call for foul. Say, "Enzo, why they pull him? Why they pull him? He's a small boy. Why are you pulling him?" As the boy say, "Coachy, I want to give you 99 reasons to be putting me in every match." And so far, he don't be Liverpool best player in terms of attack. It the cause problem for that Chelsea the line of defense there. As maybe the coach don't tell, say, "Come, oh no, underrate this boy. Let's put a lot of bodies up front to go there and cause problem." Because we say, "Only Malagusto in Macan now. If you do Malagusto, can't disgrace in career." So we'll put more people for that duty. Now, McAllister, he they enter. McAllister trying to keep the ball in possession, but he lost him once again as Chelsea carry plenty of joint body and block the ball away. Jorgensen, he played the ball long, but he don't go anywhere as Van Dijk they pursue. Oh, see control from Van Dijk. Like I say, Imi Babatov, he keep the ball once for ground. As Chelsea say, "Don't worry, the keeper will not care." But this 1-1 will kind of go for himself half time. Now, so far, Liverpool possession now come again. Chelsea 54, Liverpool 46. Attempt in for goal. Chelsea get 5, Liverpool get 3 so far in terms of waiting to happen for this game altogether for the first 44 minutes of action. As we play, we could see how many minutes ago as minutes of extra time. Frimpong try to go and reach the ball. Oh, the ball is heavy from Curtis Jones to find Frimpong there. The ball don't go out for goal kick as Chelsea is going to say yes. Leave it like this. But we'll continue small as Chelsea, Liverpool coach. And the slot, they complain. He talk to himself. He say, What did they happen now? Liverpool fans on the sing about Luis Garcia. And now the Chelsea supporters also reminding everyone of Steven Gerrard fall. We let Dan Babago carry the goal the moment we don't shift. So, yes, do me, I do you. Everybody sing for themselves. Say, remember where we sing and Gerrard fall, Abi? Then Babago score. Remember Chelsea fans, the singer for them now. Because that time they'll be the win. They'll be the sing Luis Garcia for them. When Luis Garcia been disgusted Chelsea before for instance of Champions League. Say, sing for me, I sing for you. As the ball is the tough year for instance of Anfield. But the pressure when Liverpool be in the face before Chelsea concede, it don't reduce. As Chelsea man, the temperature don't come down small. While Liverpool temperature is on the high, small like this. Now Konate, he gets Curtis Jones from right. Curtis Jones back to Konate. Konate let the ball fly now once again, but to nobody. As Jara had to let the ball go back to the goalkeeper. Jorgensen will collect the ball. As a knife, the goalkeeper been do very well, play with his leg. He passed the ball, and Levikovic do very well to keep the ball in action. He then move. Jara had to into the area to find Kopama. Pama now to find also Malogusto. Malogusto raising head up. You don't see anybody. Say, Pama, take your ball back. Pama now under off pressure. He do well to get combat in Malogusto. Two Liverpool players. Steve Pama going. Steve Pama, they do be himself. He can't pass. Well, your shots pass. Window too sweet. Dear. As Leon Gamoha pick up the ball quickly. Oh, he might not say Andres Santos for road. He say, you, this Enzo, you want to come? I will dribble you, senior man. What can I be watch? As I think Chelsea, they do very well to silence this small boy with plenty of joy body. As if Liverpool will do anything serious, then it must be maybe through Rio Ngomoha. Now in outside, now they give plenty of action. We don't confirm extra 2 minutes of action for this game. So yes, 1-1 for the first half and 2 minutes added for the extra time. For instance, the first half for confirm how it happened. And now play continue. Van Dijk for Liverpool. A pass to McAllister. McAllister raising head up. He spots the run of Gravenbach. He says, Gravenbach, no one give you this pass. No, that's not how I want to do it. Come back and take your place. Right now, that's what they do. So Van Dijk passes the ball for Gravenbach, but two or three Chelsea players sandwich him inside of the middle and collect the ball off of his leg. Van Dijk once again returning pass to Curtis Jones. Jones now to find Szoboszlai. Szoboszlai, he watched the run of him, man. Nearly get the ball there, but Jarrad will do very well to stop him. As once again, Caicedo be one dribble and with a show of a body, but he go on to intercept and get the ball. Now Caicedo once again, he use the power, he use the muscle. He said, no, this is Szoboszlai. You don't know who I be. I key, I strong very well. As the Szoboszlai been get advantage to touch the ball, but as Caicedo use in good weight strength of a body and put on the ball to make sure say he go on and keep the play for Chelsea. As referee Craig Pawson in a couple of foul for Szoboszlai. He said, yes, Szoboszlai, you've been foul Caicedo here, so it is a foul against of you. And so the 2 minutes will then put like this, we don't play 1 minute plus 20 seconds. And make we see what's going to happen as Jorgensen myself, maybe push himself. He said, even if I draw for this first half, we'll manage him. And when we come up for second half, we'll show them our real colors and our blue EB. As so far, very soon, we'll hear the final whistle from the mandibles of referee Craig Pawson. As they don't play the ball into the half of Liverpool. Good header from Gravenbach to put the ball back for the half of Chelsea. But Levikovic will be also helping team win very well. Nice turn for Gravenbach now. Kodigaku raise the ball up for a man to chase. Can he reach it? But it's too much. As the speed of a Frimpong, where they want to use against the Chelsea back lines, it never really work. As the ball and the passes, they always go out of place. As a referee Craig Pawson now, not as throw the ball back and end the match. There's no need. This match, you don't go back the way it did before. Very flat. And gentlemen and ladies, after the first hour of action here, 45 minutes of action, can confirm that you say like this, Chelsea 1, Liverpool 1 for inside of Anfield. As the players talk to themselves, say, don't worry, we will show ourselves who be who for this match. We're not going to know for inside of this game. Don't forget, this is the second to the half of the season. Gravenbach will give Liverpool the opener for just 6 minutes, while Fernandes will equalize for Chelsea for the 35th minute after nearly 20 minutes of the first goal. Mook will come back for the second half and give you update. You don't talk 95.1 was over your FM canal. Don't forget, say this action, it will come your way. Through we Gumbody with our paddy for Talk Sport, who they call for UK, who they call Talk Sport, and also Football Republic for 95.1 Wazobia FM Kano. And my name, Navas, the Sporting Nikita.
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Well. 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In case you just on your radio, you're there on top of the program what they call Football Republic. This is the number one, the best football show for inside of radio. And my name now, Vaz, the Sporting Likita, representing the Super Duper Squad. And this Ogbonge program, it will come to you as we come body with our partner for UK, what they call Talk Sport, to come give you the best of the best of the best of a football analyzation. And this afternoon, commentation also, and sometimes news, history for the world of football. And like this now, the game, what they bring, can come give you now, the game between Liverpool Football Club and also that of Chelsea. We are Chelsea, they get a wonderful, wonderful afternoon here. Just before we go for the half break, Liverpool being get starts very strong. They score the very first goal here through the boot of Ryan Gravenberg. And they go on to even make a 2-7 through Van Dijk. But Chelsea become pick up. Say, don't worry, let us go on and show you what we can do. And Chelsea being finish up the stronger side for inside of the game after Enzo Fernandez, the Argentine, they go on to equalize through a free kick. Nearly even add on that one again through a wicked shot there. We go keep on Mahrez Davili being safe. But like this, now, gentlemen and ladies, we have to continue with this. And now, inside of the second half of a play, we will see how it will happen. No forget, say people way go, now he come back. No changes so far as goalkeeper Mahrez Davili, they keep for Liverpool. Curtis Jones there for right back, Ibrahima Konate, Virgil van Dijk for 5 and 6, while Kekes there for himself left back, Ryan Gravenberg, McAllister and Sowo Sly, they play for the midfield, while Frimpong, Leon Nkomoha and Cody Gakpo there for inside of the attack. Meanwhile, Chelsea Nko, they get Gogensen for inside of the place, while also Cowell and Fofana with Jared Hato they play with Malagusto as the people waiting for the backside. Meanwhile, Andres Santos, my sister Caicedo, Marco Correa, all of them they've also the team, while Palmer and Fernandez and Pedro, they help the team, the attack up front. We could see how it will go on to happen as Liverpool, they get their own free kick, just the same place where Chelsea, they go on to score them, but then go on to put them over off the crossbar. As we just come back, just like we do for the first half, Liverpool don't start the stronger side so far in the first 2 minutes of action. And so that time, we will go also where the game will start. Liverpool will start the stronger side, and before the 6 minutes, they already score. But Chelsea can go on to finish up the stronger side. Now Liverpool again not return, and don't begin to continue for them stop with a first free kick for the game, and McAllister head being put out for inside of a goal kick. And more from Fanta, you say if you check the bench also, Liverpool get the likes of Gomez, Isak, Chiesa, Robertson, Trey Nyoni, Morrison, Trey Ndiaye, and of course also Wright. Why also for the other side, Chelsea itself get Slonina, the third choice. I mean, what I'll call on this choice now. They also get Adebayo Tosin, they get Delap, they get Chaloba. Not forgetting also Reece James, the captain, Joshua Achebong, Remy Olavia, and even McQueen and Ebue. All these academy players, they follow make the travel to come inside of Anfield. See that wicked ball there by Jorgensen after having dribbled. This is Hungarian Gerrard. This was like come off the road as he go on to play. Now play on restart. Now Caicedo for Chelsea will be the very, very important for that first half. Once again, and a chance, and nearly a goal there, and a goal! Chelsea take the lead. Yes. Cole Palmer sent Chelsea into the lead here for Anfield. And what a win there. And Caicedo, if you ask me, he has been the man running things there. In understanding Korea, those passes, those line breaking passes, they have always been a problem. And so far, so good. Yes, it's working. Chelsea, 2-1 leaders here for Anfield. As Liverpool, they say, what did it happen here? Watch that play again. Watch that pass from Kukurea. From Caicedo to find Kukurea. But this offside too small now. If not offside, it is too small. It's too small. And watch that boy again. Return ball there. But that be intercept him. And of course, a nice finishing there for that place. But we could see maybe Kukurea, if he just do small. I doubt if he reach anything. If he just do small. But we had to analyze here. They want to draw line. And even this line. Now, wow. Yeah, Caicedo the pass here is wonderful. It could this somehow shocking. If this their name, Tony Harrington and Edward Smart, then they're smart enough. Oh, they said offside. Oh, I talk on. Tony Harrington and Edward Smart. This smart man, this Edward, is you? Are you smart? Oh, just small. One second. A second stop there. Just 1 second stop there. And Chelsea be don't go 2 goals up. Chelsea will be happy. They will say, oh, thank God. Liverpool will say, thank God. Korea, they smile. What an afternoon Korea they get here. Iman Caicedo, they combine themselves very, very well. And they do very well with their finishing here. Jared Hato. Nice ball for finding the ball to Gogensen. They do very well there.
as Liverpool been won't go on to cause problem for Chelsea back. We don't play 5 minutes of act football since we return, and so far the action like say go tough past the first half own as both Liverpool and Chelsea did the ball now. Fernandes, nice pass to find a player there, but no, this time around they block him. As if I say Fling Pong, they struggle with the pace of this game. When in their front, you know, do well. Now you don't come back, also, it's you know, they do very well. As Isak don't go here and beep, it's make it train small, make it see action. Nice football once again. Caicedo trying to cause problem for Chelsea and for Liverpool. I want to enter, but Liverpool do very well now to block the ball and take it off. But Chelsea block everywhere. And I see that strong tackle there from Andre Santos. As Caicedo move the ball now to pass Macalister. Three blow for foul. Now foul be that. Yes, foul actually. He bundle Caicedo. Caicedo shall say, what is this? What is this? Why they bundle me like this? Why they push me? Let me ball with the play. Is this fight that we are fighting? As the Chelsea players like say, don't say this market no foul. But we make we do well, buy plenty teams. This market no look far at all. As the play continue. Now Caicedo raising head up. Chelsea players they look for space to enter to cause problem. Now Jared Hato back to also man Enzo Fernandez. Fernandez will touch there, but he forget the ball for back. Now grabbing back. Oh, he do well to minus them there. Grabbing back now, let the ball fly for him, man. As Liverpool they go on a counter attack. Leon Gomaha they move the ball. Chelsea they run back. Leon Gomaha they enter. Leon Gomaha once again. He pass the ball for Kakpo. Oh, too much pass there from the young man. As Gakpo say no now, if I shift well for me, make him give the ball. As one Liverpool say, why you pass? Cut it back and shoot yourself. Why you passing? As nice football there from Chelsea, and Liverpool can get a chance to break away. But they are breaking. It did not really enter. You know, enter well. After the ball, they go on, and they're too much for Gakpo to carry. As a linesman, he don't come for foul once again. As those guys shout, ah, and I want to have to kill me. Now that's also they just kill me, just like that. Linesman say no, don't be found at throwing, just throw your ball. Now Curtis Jones for Liverpool. Nice pass to find Gravenberch. Wait, beat Caicedo to enter. And now Fling Pong, can he enter? No, you know, get the power to reach there. Levico will do very well to challenge him strongly. As they continue to play. Nice football here, gentlemen. The action here for this second half. It don't tough. Pass the whole of first half. First half, the ball, you know, they like this. But second half, yes, the ball, you have tough. Do me, I do you. Side by side. As a co wheel, you will see. I hope say never go again. Because this boy, Chelsea, been missing well all throughout this season. In the day. So the Chelsea going to struggle with the Tosin. Today they will play Tosin. Tomorrow they go play Chalobah. Next one they go play the other boy named Sa. They were just giving Chelsea different kind of blues. But so far, Cole will not come back. And this afternoon, they look sharp for that back there. And this, now why also most people they wonder. Say yes. Why is it like this? Why is Sabi to play like this? Of course, if you Sabi, you Sabi. If you get in mind, you get in mind. As the form of the man, when we go Brighton on loan for Chelsea, they do very, very well this afternoon here. On in return for the Chelsea backline, so was like try to win the ball, but Caicedo be intercept. Now Leon Gomaha, he beat Santos. It's still Leon Gomaha, and then double up on him and quickly collect the ball. Macalister enter also with a strong challenge and pick the ball off. And the referee Craig Pawson say no. It's a throw-in against Liverpool. I see the ball there, and for Liverpool, but that is a loud goal. I think Liverpool could by now to say yes. Thank God for that is a loud goal. But make we wake up because if we sleep, this Chelsea like say they want to revenge put in nothing for us. Even go on and do them. Hato. Long ball into the half of Liverpool. Strong ball there for Jones to go and keep fit. As he not fit to reach the ball there, as he complains. This boy, give me elbow, he push me. And nobody talk anything. Then block and once again now by Caicedo. Nice pass. A Trivela pass now to find Yao Pedro. Can he beat Konate? Konate stand for in front. Yao Pedro, nice pass to find Imana. Good block there for Macalister once again. As Macalister always in the right places. Making those strong tackles for Liverpool. To make sure they don't go on. And here we, as I see that pass now to find in Yao Pedro. Pedro being spot that run of Kukureya, drop the pass in between to enter, but no, Macalister was in the right place for the right time as he go on to cut that ball out. And of course, Chelsea don't look like the side when them been beat just before they be go on to collect from the hand of Nottingham Forest. They don't wake up once again now with action. We don't play 10 minutes since we returned for inside of the first half. No goal for Liverpool. No go for Chelsea for the second half. Just the one that scored first half. The 1-1 goal difference so far. And now, Chelsea to cross the first corner kick of this second half. They don't set themselves up now for a strong challenge. Can they go on and cross it now? They go short. Palmer and Sakai and Iman Enzo. Now Caicedo, can he shoot? He cross ball back to Balogusto. Balogusto now to Palmer. Can he cross? Palmer want to dribble. Leon Gomaha Poshuam. Palmer fall. Pick the ball. And the referee say, play, continue, Palmer. Who is that how they used to do in your village? If you move small, you fall. Why do you learn that one? As Leon Gomaha continue, they move, they go. As Chelsea bring him down and say, no. This small boy, who are you? To be challenging senior men like this. Even though this Chelsea is a young team, we still senior you. You're not young, you're not even
old enough to play for the Chelsea young team and you're dribbling us? And so left the kick passing non cover foul. I think this is the second time when Palmer been doing this kind of waka. The first one definitely been blue, but I don't think there was any challenge on top of him. But his chairs don't turn inside of what they call him, assistant coach. He said, no. If you have to respect McFarlane, yeah, as the captain of this team, respect him. Let us go on and perform very, very well. And I think they're prepared maybe to find a way out of this game now, Curtis Jones for Liverpool. A fine for pass for Gravenberg to find McAllister. McAllister now find also Frimpong. Frimpong try to play in the ball between, but I think the Frimpong now find it very difficult to play through this young man. Where would they call him? Jared Hato. As Hato, she have blocked him with plenty of Hato. And now, once again, Gravenberg with Curtis Jones. The one of the only two people where they touch things for this Liverpool area. They pass the ball side to side. And Curtis Jones now to find Van Dijk. Van Dijk control with an inside step. Quickly, he find Kekes. Kekes, he says, so was like, open now. So was like, I dare you. Say, but Chelsea, they mark you. Shift where? Now, Van Dijk to Majdavili. Majdavili now to find Konate. Chelsea, they press high to make sure they to win the ball and cause problem for them. Oh, wicked pass there to find Curtis Jones. Free inside of space. Curtis Jones still moving. And Kukurea, they push and still Curtis Jones. A dribble and come off the road. Curtis Jones now let the ball pass. Oh, coming back with a nice flick ball. And enough to reach where they wanted to reach. But Chelsea do very well to challenge that ball and win. Now Caicedo, nice pass to find Palmer. Can Palmer move the ball? Now Palmer move the ball. Oh, yeah, Pedro Blake said, be on the small offside. No, the nice man say yes, he's inside. As that counter attack, Chelsea be just spoiling there with that Yeshua's play. They have a chance to open up Liverpool there with a quick counter, but they will let the ball go away after plenty of a pass me, I pass for you by Liverpool. Them have been feeling their chance there to break Chelsea open. But so far, the ball don't go back to Chelsea, where they control this play with the ball with their fine plays in between of themselves. Now, Malogusto. Cole Palmer try to run in, but then try to close and down, so he go back. And now Fofana once again for Chelsea. If I said the way they get a wonderful afternoon for that Chelsea midfielder as they control teams. Now Enzo Fernandez will be helped and get the first goal there. And of course, a nice performance. Oh, he don't come out to this one for the two touch Curtis Jones. And a wicked pass now to find this man, Frimpong. Can he enter? Frimpong, he didn't move. But the Frimpong idea, she have reduced. As he don't go back, so we'll slide, raise the ball up. And Gakpo, and a goal! Offside, yes. Laisman have cancelled the goal. Laisman said, no. Offside there. We will spot something. It's not a goal. Well, one cancel for Chelsea, one cancel for Liverpool. It is the same. Yes, as they say, aye, this small happy as well, happy. As we are at the stadium, say, where the outside come from? They look into it. And yes, it look like small offside. Yes, offside. Just like this person own. What they call him? Kukureya own. Yes, the offside goal, he cancel. Now, play continue once again. You're guessing. For Chelsea. Nice ball for Malogusto. Play long. Send me for my post. They won't come this kind of one. Van Dijk send the ball back. Malogusto challenge strongly there over off Kekes. And the ball go out for throwing in favor of Liverpool. As the play continue once again. As and a slot. He will say, Kai, this second season. Oh, nobody I plan with this. I mean, this everything will go smooth like my first season now. Well, because they do very, very well. But so far, things are not going the way we want it. What did happen here? As once again, a nice play. As coming back, being they got him body on the back. Coming back, see going again. Coming back, oh, he come out to one, he come out two. Coming back, let the ball go for a man. Can he cut it back? Frame Pong with a back, cut back. He look like a handball. Coming back once again. Someone fly! Nice shot there. Nice shot as they fight for handball. Say no, referee. Check handball. And Craig passing the complaint via how they look as Liverpool. They say, no, you must give us PK. We want PK. Both of us now, even if that's small PK. Nice ball for Gravenberg there as he's been playing way into the Chelsea half. He caught the ball back now for Iman as the ball being touched. The sliding hand of Jared Hato, small. You know, really serious. But Gravenberg say, wait, we could go on and continue this ball. But VAR, they have checked. They say, like, say, nothing there. Make play continue as Craig passing. He's saying they hear from him. People, what is safe? And Liverpool wants penalty there, but no penalty given so far. Corner kick. Now, McAllister goes short to Curtis Jones. Curtis Jones caught the ball back. So was like raising head up. He said, no, nobody won't make you enter. But Curtis Jones said, don't worry, I see they here. Curtis Jones into the area of a nice ball from Kowito, block that one. Can Chelsea counter attack? Chelsea play the ball for front. Oh no, useless pass there. As no fit to go with it one time. As now the ball from Majdavili into the area once again. Our Liverpool will not come up for that place. As a pressure will be one come from Cody Gakpo. As this ball, it don't halt. First half been there very, very flat. Towards the end of the first half, the game come weak, come begin to happen. But the second half, so far, so good. Yes. The game don't go back now to hotness. So we don't play 15 minutes of action here. And 60 minutes, what do you call it, the 1 hour mark of football. One for Liverpool.
1 for Chelsea. As the two teams don't come alive now, they don't know the importance of this game and they fight to win. Chelsea now to play out from the back. As Liverpool, they look to press very high, also up from the 6-yard box of Chelsea. Now, Levi Colwill forced to go long. And whenever you go long, most times you go to say either Van Dijk or Konate, because they get long, long head to go there and head the ball because of their height. If you compare them to the person of Yao Pedro, even though Yao Pedro gets very good jump power, while Kodigakpo also, where you say throughout the first half, you don't really see the action. Him and they involved for the action so far. And these two disallowed goals, it don't sum off this game so far. Say everything nearly be the same, you know. Possession, they pass 51-49 or 41-59 for either side most times, except maybe during the last 5 minutes. And also, if you check every other team, just look like

0: Sack team moving. Isak caught the ball out. And there a chance. Good defensive work there for Caicedo. As they put the ball down. Oh, Flink Pong. Always shot leg. Shot everything. And now, once again, nice dribble there. Combat Isak, Kiesa followed. Yao Pedro. He go on to shout under the challenge of, what do you call him? McAllister. And the referee say, McAllister, take yellow card. And I think, say, joke, Yao Pedro, even this smart there. He just put the ball in such a way, we say, once McAllister touch him, he must shout. And when he shouts, we have to go on to play. 3 minutes here remaining for instead of Anfield. Liverpool won, Chelsea won. Chelsea get a goal for the first half there. When we come off the boot of Enzo Fernandez. Dangerous ball. Way be whipping to the area. The ball confused both goalkeeper and defenders as he enter. And since then, Chelsea don't come close on several occasions. But they really go on to cause Liverpool problem. While Liverpool too, on the other hand too, after the first goal in the 6 minutes of action there from Ryan Gravenberch, they don't also try to get to find their way back for instead of this game. But no, it never really worked for them as everywhere, even they're tight and they're bloody. Now chance for Chelsea to cause problem to Enzo Fernandez. He forget the ball for back. He the opposite field touch and make it fall, at least when they shout. But the whole idea why also Kukurea have been carrying the ball. Now he cause throw in and he see pick the ball for ground. As I say, ah, that's why they play. He say, I did get joy today. At least I don't see player away shot like me. This Flink Pong. He shot. Look, we see. If you anything you do me, I can do you back. Your leg shot, my leg shot. Your number big, my number big. So we are the same. Now, good header for Cowell. This James got a second header of the ball, but Gravenberch get his second leg off the ball. And so they cut the ball out now for Liverpool to chase. And Kessler nearly pick up the ball there, but Levi Cowell do very, very well to get his leg off the ball and intercept. Nice play once again as he continue into this area. The ball, they go up front, left, right, and center. As they move, they don't go on to block that ball there as the ball go down. And so now the referee, he say, oh, no. Why now? Why the ball there like this? As McFarlane, they look time. He said this, even if the lap, might not come put the lap again, make it just see if it'll cause problem. As Chelsea, they look, they say, oh, the time is not what we think it is. The ball don't tight well. In the last few minutes now, we'll hear the end of this game. And now Chelsea with Enzo Fernandez. Enzo Fernandez looking to, you know, cause problems here. Yao Pedro, see, I know they go inside again. Now they pass on me for inside. Nice ball now for Enzo Fernandez to find Yao Pedro. Pedro raising head up. He see this James. Nice ball for this James now. Can he enter? This James want to do. He want to dribble. This James cross. And Mamadou Djabeli get his hand on the ball. And quickly let the ball now go to Chiesa. Okay, the ball been there too much there. As Jared had to do very, very well to intercept and get the ball. Now so was like the Portuguese goalkeeper. We fire the ball long into the area. As so Madagusto Degra and they shout. Say, oh, God help. Oh, my Lego. And Van Dijk gets a good header on the ball also. As a second one to keep the ball down now for Chiesa. As referee don't blow for foul. After they say no now, which kind of air ball be this? Leave advantage. Why you go send the ball back? Which kind of air ball be this? As they complain. But some seconds now, gentlemen, the ball should go finish. After we see that ball, Van Dijk complain for the distance, but referee blow for foul. And they say, oh, this Craig Pawson. I say they blow. Who teach you how to blow like this? This one will be re-blowing now. And now, a chance for Kekes to enter. He combat him off the road. He finds Szoboszlai. But the ball too much there as Malagusto enter to block him. Now he finds Palmer. Palmer with the ball. Once again, he fall. And the free just blew. And so Palmer sit down for granted. They shout. They look.
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0: The smile. He said, this is my tactics. It really work, oh. It really work. Once I just don't have the ball, just lie down, hold arm, and they will just blow for me. And every time what I do, you see, I say, they really work. So I enjoy it like this. And they couldn't leave them for me like that. As now, last kick of the game, if you ask me, this game don't end draw here for Anfield. Last kick of the game.

0: You just play, you don't finish. Because we don't complete the 7 extra minutes where they add for the game. Plus, inkling of some seconds as some Liverpool fans don't begin their goal, they shake their head, say, no. This is how Liverpool want to play. Aston Villa will just overtake us just like that. No. This Champions League, we don't really want to go and be that. And of course, Jorgensen, he don't play. And gentlemen and ladies, this is it. The last kick of the game. As Liverpool won, Chelsea won inside of Anfield. What a game. Again, where it look like, say, you don't get any spice inside. At some point in time, you get one or two spices. But towards the end of the game, completely, the game in the flat-footed. And a full time will be here for Anfield. Liverpool won, Chelsea won.
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0: 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If you na no know now,

And of course, yes, a kind of good afternoon to you. Welcome here for Inside Over Anfield. Well, we don't see that game we've been going on between Chelsea as well as Liverpool. Good afternoon to you. Yes, of course, correctly to Vasa, the supporter, Dokinta. We bring you that game here for Anfield as Liverpool, you know, I guess a struggling Chelsea side. We've been get a goal early on for that game, but Chelsea been fight their way back on their new manager there. We did a call Callum McFarlane to go on and get a point for that game there. But up to the next, as plenty of games to look out for. Yes, welcome to the show, Football Republic. My name now MVP this afternoon. Where the sun? hey, the sun should not be here. But of course, this show he must go on inside over today. Plenty of games to look out for England today. I think like about four more games to go on. We don't see the early game will be happening around like around 12:30 or so. We've been going to just finish there. Other games to look out for. Brighton will play Wolves. As that's what they call Dan Welbeck, he will hope to continue in excellent goal scoring form as the highest goal scoring Englishman for the league as they knock for that World Cup door. Pong, pong, pong, pong, pong, pong, pong. Say Thomas Tuchel, you guys to look at my own side. Fulham also, they take on AFC Bournemouth. Why also Sunderland, they will take on Manchester United for the Stadium of Light. Man United, they will dig around there with the team with the call Brentford. It will take go on to be for inside over today for England. Well, for inside over Spain, also Mukutese Elche and Deportivo Alaves, they play their game 1-1 at the moment. Sevilla also for the Ramon Sanchez Pizjuan Stadium for Spain, they will take on Espanyol. Atletico Madrid, they go there for home there for the Wanda Metropolitano when they will take on Celta de Vigo there as a Real Sociedad. The team there from Bax, they will take on Real Betis, the club of Antony. For Germany, Augsburg and Borussia Mönchengladbach, the game will already start like this. 0-0 the Hoffenheim also, I guess, for Werder Bremen also, you don't start all those games there for like 5 minutes of a start. RB Leipzig, I guess, of St. Pauli, and the only game we don't see goal for the kickoff of like four games for Germany, and the game between Stuttgart and also by Leverkusen. Well, Leverkusen, they don't, you know, get a goal for inside of that game by 5:30, the biggest one, even though the league don't they wrap up there. Wolfsburg, they go welcome Bayern Munich, where they go the go there with their ego hot, following, you know, their distant pursuit for instead of the Champions League, we will go on to play for that side. Yes. Well, of course, I get a chance to go on and play and get a domestic treble. Where they go play if they fit to win. I think they get one more final between them and Stuttgart. But some of the games to look out for. That for instead of Italy and Cagliari against of Udinese, the game there instead of a 0-0. Some things to look out for. Yes, the lineup of events be this one for the show this evening. But the phone lines, the degree will come back there instead of more of DJs.

Well, of course, I cannot welcome back. Sorry, as we try to fix it, one or two here. Down here, but Mako Kari enter straight for the action. And tell you, say this now, Football Republic. With MVP and Vasa. Well, the next game will bring come your way. Now for the Stadium of Light, where Sunderland, they will welcome Manchester United. I will go run you through the lineup of the two both teams and other information you need to know for this game. Well, starting from inside over the team of Sunderland, Mokuta, you say, Roofs, he did for post there, and for the inside over the back four, and at Mukiele, as well as,

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4: 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B. Mi and Tao She. C. Oha. 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
5: All of the above.
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10: As rain season don dey show face small small, plenty farmers dem for the northern Zanga don dey do thinking whether dem go farm this year sake of say the price of fertilizer don jack up wella and dem not sure if dem go make profit from wetin dem harvest. Before now, one bag of corn dey sell for more than 100,000 akpalapala, but now e don fall yakata to 30,000. While the price of fertilizer and other farming materials them still they jack up for inside market, this one come they make the farmers them they do thinking of whether them go make profit if them farm this year. For our this week community tori, our tori person Abdul Mumin Abakar Enyawa come use him lucometer take look the price of fertilizer before the rain starts, and he comes to check within sabi people they talk about how the matter go affect farming this year. Oh yeah, hear the full gist from Jael Ishaku.
11: After food price rise for inside Niger for some years, things come down small early last year because of some government policies. Plus, when government allow make the country import some food items again. Even though food don't cheap small, local farmers where they spend plenty money for production, they don't get option than to begin to sell their goods for the same price where they market. Because fertilizer, seeds, chemicals and other farm materials, it don't too cost well, plenty farmers now they struggle well out, make them get back the money where they say they spent for farm, talk less of their profit. Because of this matter, Malam Akilu Abubakar, now farmer where they say they do both dry and rainy season farming, he talk say he they think to stop farm because the money don't too high and profit it don't reduce.
12: As a result of this inflation of fertilizers price, I totally decided to reject farming, which I considered it as a business before. How can we buy one bag of fertilizer at the cost of 50,000 or almost 55,000 and we are selling our product at the rate of 25,000? Look at the gap.
11: Another farmer, Idris Manager Dakosoye, he explains that after he spent more than 800,000 naira on top 1 acre rice farm, the money where we say he sell them, he no pass 700,000 naira.
13: I spent more than 800,000 naira cultivating 1 hectare of rice, but after harvesting it and taking it to the market, we were told that each bag would not be bought for more than 26,000 naira, meaning the total amount would not exceed 700,000 naira.
11: Some farmers were talked to Wazobia FM Kano. They beg federal government, they say, I beg, may they reduce the price of fertilizer and other farm materials.
12: The inflation price of fertilizer nowadays is very unfortunate, as we are purchasing one bag of fertilizer at cost of 55,000 compared to what we are producing as a maize. One bag, we are selling it at cost of just 25,000 to 30,000, which is very unfortunate.
14: Government of Aduba, no.
13: We are calling on the government to consider the situation, because farming is the livelihood of the masses. If the masses stop farming, the economy will be very bad. A bag of maize is being sold between 25,000 naira to 30,000 naira, while a bag of fertilizer cost for more than 49,000 naira.
11: Then talk say farm, no they

0: pay again for the present market condition. Aliu Mohammed, welcome Kano from Zamfara Compound Fertilizer. Iyan say it shock him, say one bag of urea fertilizer, it don't already reach 49,500 naira even before rainy season even starts. According by him, if things continue like this, farmers then go continue to lose because money where be say that they spend for production, it pass the market value of wetin that they produce.
1: Honestly speaking, government should look over this farming issue and also we're supposed to have control in the price. There is decreasing. There is still time before the rainy season now. But last time, people are coming to buy the goods. But now, they are decreasing.
0: Last year, one bag of fertilizer, especially Golden Brand, he sell past 60,000 naira, while urea, he passed 50,000 naira. With Touchlight Cement, he show say price still high as this year farm session is the nyanya. So now, waiting they make price fertilizer they rise. Mukhtar Abubakar, where they sell fertilizer for Yankura Market Kano, he talks a plenty things now in the custom, a plus waiting market as they do, government policies, and katakata where fertilizer companies they see for production. According by him, the number of farmers where they buy fertilizer, they don't reduce past last year because the price is don't high, and farmers they know they see plenty gain from farm produce again.
1: This MPK, Golden Fertilizer MPK 2010-10, we are selling it at the price of 49,500 currently. Last year we sold it 60 to 65,000 during rainy season. One bag, 65,000, almost to 70,000. Urea, we used to sell it 50,000 last time. Currently now we are selling 49,500. Last time is during rainy season, we sold it 50,000.
0: As they answer this development, some people they call the one who say the matter is show the problem inside Niger agricultural system. Professor Garba Ibrahim Sheka from Bayero University, Kano, he called the Yano, say the support where government they give farmers. In know the rich and too much import of food items, it is spoil local farm business. He once said the situation if it cause serious food problem and if government no act fast sharply, Niger fee depend for food where they import for the next 2 years instead to farm their own food.
2: We are going to lose most of the jobs created in the agricultural sector. Food security is no longer there since we will depend on importation. We are going to be vulnerable to any kind of shock if it is war, if it is anything internationally, it will just directly hit us because we cannot produce our food domestically. The earlier our governments realize is to support our farmers so that they have to, they subsidize, they support the prices of major farm inputs.
0: For a long time now, agriculture now one of the major things where they support economy, especially for inside north. But stakeholders then talk, say, if government no sharply reduce the price of farm materials, especially fertilizer, the farming sector, if it continue they sink inside for ground, and this one if it affects food production and balance for the whole country.
3: Hello,
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0: freestyles are written. The synonym is spitting or kicking game, licking mics for getting fame. Also, rap is a verb, but we call it rapping. Grabbing a microphone.
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0: it. 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